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0: Hey, it's Denny Logan inviting you to join me on my next listener cruise. 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
18: Few people now have asked me about a TikTok trend that they've come across. It's called 75 Hard. The challenge was created by entrepreneur and author Andy Frisella, who calls it a, quote, transformative mental toughness program and an Ironman for your brain. So here's what it entails. Eat a structured diet with no alcohol, drink a gallon of water, read 10 pages of nonfiction, take a progress photo, and complete 2 45-minute workouts, one of them outdoors, every day, for 75 days. Quite a challenge. We asked CNN fitness contributor Dana Santis about this, who reminded us that sustainable fitness isn't about punishment or proving discipline through extremes. It's about building habits that integrate into your lifestyle in a way that feels supportive and repeatable. If you ask me, that's going to be the key to long-term success. I'm Dr. Sanjay Gupta, helping you live a better life.
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0: Hey, it's Denny Logan inviting you to join me on my next listener cruise. 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
18: A better life with Dr. Sanjay Gupta.
19: Osteoporosis affects millions of people in the United States and around the world. It's a disease that basically causes someone's bones to become weak, brittle, and porous, which can increase their risk of fractures. Now, the good news here is there are things you can do other than, or in addition to, taking medications to prevent fractures before it's too late. One is to up your intake of calcium and vitamin D. You also want to eat more protein. One functional medicine dietitian told us that that helps build muscle, and if you're building muscle strength, then you are also building bone strength. You want to be mindful of your workouts. The best ways to build bone density, one therapist told us, are going to be resistance exercises like lifting weights, and also exercises that make your bones take a bit of an impact, such as jumping or even running, just loading the bones a little bit more. I'm Dr. Sanjay Gupta, helping you live a better life.
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17: For years, we've been talking about both the positive and negative effects of being on social media. And I would say, by and large, for older adults, social media is net positive. Not all positive, but net positive. Helps them keep in touch with friends and stay social. But for younger people, social media use, especially heavy use, tends to be net negative. In fact, according to this year's World Happiness Report, youth who use social media more than 5 hours a day reported a lower level of well-being. And researchers who study this sort of thing found that many teens wish these platforms didn't even exist, and yet they can't seem to stop using them. Experts we talked to largely suggested two things. Ideally, along with your friend group, take some time offline. Also, try to recurate your algorithm so it shows you posts that'll make you feel good. I'm Dr. Sanjay Gupta, helping you live a better life.
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Karma's on your scent like a bounty hunter. 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
14: A Better Life with Dr. Sanjay Gupta.
15: For decades, the prevailing wisdom for someone who's had a heart attack has been to put them on beta blockers for the rest of their life. But new research suggests that might not be necessary, and that the benefits of these medications probably taper off after a year or two. On the whole, and for the average person, beta blockers are very safe and very effective. But, as with any medication, they can come with a cost. A financial one, and also potential side effects. We're talking about things like fatigue, dizziness, dry mouth, dry eyes. I want to be clear when I say that you absolutely should talk to your doctor before starting or stopping any medication. Point is, if you're years out from a heart attack and you're in otherwise good health, you might want to ask your doctor about discontinuing beta blockers. You want to, of course, keep up a healthy lifestyle, diet, exercise, and sleep. I'm Dr. Sanjay Gupta, helping you live a better life.
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Oh my, my, oh my, my love. 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
20: 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News, traffic, weather, and of course, the fun of Denny and Sue on Wink 104.
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0: Wayne Quatto, four-time 550 with Denny and Sue, 10 away from 6. Thursday morning, week marches on.
1: It's Thursday already.
0: Yep.
1: Here we go.
0: Mowing them down.
1: I see a weekend ahead.
0: Yeah. It'll be sunny for the weekend for the most part, and in the mid-80s and dry, but there is a flood watch in effect for today because of downpours and storms, flash flooding, winds, and in the mid-80s, 70 tonight. It's muggy now. It's 75 and humid. It never cooled off.
1: And that's what's going to maybe stir up some storms, this humidity.
0: Brett was right yesterday. He kept saying it's going to be not as humid in the afternoon. It was not terrible. It was warm. But it wasn't terrible. I was out for
1: like
0: a
1: early
0: walk
1: afternoon,
0: run.
1: But then around evening, like 5 o'clock, then it got humid. I thought.
0: I was out at 2:30, then I was out again at 5:30, and I didn't think it was bad at 5:30 yet.
1: But I don't know.
0: We this had morning, dinner, it's different.
1: We had dinner on Mom's porch, and we thought, "Ooh, it's hot out here."
0: Yeah, the humidity level now is 94%. So yeah, it's and now next week, we're gonna flirt with 100 degrees maybe on Wednesday. I see. Some mid
1: Let's
0: to upper
1: just
0: 90s.
1: Say 90s.
0: Well, 98, 99.
1: Why do you like to be the bearer
0: I
1: of
0: said
1: bad
0: flirt.
1: News? You do.
0: Mm-mm.
1: You like to be the one that.
0: I do not. I do
1: you
0: not.
1: Do.
0: Think, I do not think it's great that it's going to be 100.
1: No,
0: it's too hot.
1: You just like to be the one to put it out there.
0: So, what are we not supposed to mention it?
1: We're gonna
0: talk about it. We're in the information business.
1: I know, but we don't have to talk about it next week because who knows? It could change by then.
0: Uh-oh. I've had this cough going on for a day. How it's happening? I'm not sick. Is it an allergy of some kind? Like this tickle I can't get rid of.
1: You were traveling out of state. Stay away from me.
0: No, those germs are dead now.
1: You think?
0: Oh my gosh, it's a week since I flew home. That's crazy.
1: Okay.
0: I had a weird dream about the rain last night. I dreamt it rained and rained and rained for days at a time.
1: And then what happened?
0: Nothing. I woke up, apparently.
1: and your bed wasn't wet or anything?
0: Good Lord, no. Yeah. That'd be terrible. You know what else happened in the middle of the night? This was weird.
1: Oh, no.
0: My watch got stuck in the blanket, and then, I went to move my hand, I guess, real fast. I pulled out a 2-foot thread. That's great. My brand new blanket. Now I have put a giant runner in it. Then this morning when I got out of bed, did I dream that? No, I found it.
1: Oh, now you got to get a new blanket.
0: And I know a lot of people take their watch off and charge it at night, but I sleep with mine on to monitor my heart rate drops. So that's why I have the watch. It drops so dangerously low overnight.
1: Well, that's a good idea. I know because I never get a true sleep score. It goes by my nap. Mm-hmm. No kidding. I have a low sleep score. I only slept 2 hours.
0: You can turn that off, but yeah. Do you have the big indent in your hand? Look at the indent from my watch.
1: Well, maybe it's too tight.
0: But if that's with two holes, if I put it in the third one, then it's too loose. It rolls around like a bangle.
1: No, I don't get an indent.
0: Yeah, that's that. Okay.
1: I didn't have any dreams. I slept like a log. I turned the thermostat up because it was cold in the house. We even set it like 74, and it's...
0: Oh, my God.
1: I know. You think it would be hot? It's not.
0: Oh, if I had mine 74, it'd be an oven.
1: No, that's downstairs. It might be warmer upstairs.
0: The sweet spot's about 69 or 70. Yeah.
1: Oh, I'd be freezing.
0: Yeah, no, downstairs would be an ice box, but upstairs might make it okay. But whew. All right, 5:54, and it's Thursday morning at the Wink Wake Up Show.

0: Good morning. I'm Jenna Clay with Wink Watch News. The U.S. launched new airstrikes on Iran for a second night. U.S. Central Command says it hit 90 targets. Iran has responded by hitting Bahrain, Kuwait, and Qatar. It comes after President Trump said recent attacks on three commercial ships in the Strait of Hormuz signal the end of the ceasefire. The Senate race is heating up in Maine after Democrat nominee Graham Plattner announced he would step aside days after allegations of sexual assault by a former girlfriend triggered increased calls for his removal from the race. Now comes the question of who will take over in the fight to unseat longtime Republican Senator Susan Collins. Maine's Senate race is critical to Democrats' hopes of winning a Senate majority in November's midterm elections. Harrisburg police say they need your help to find the man who attacked someone with a machete. Officers say around 8 last night, 34-year-old Christopher Taylor assaulted a man with a machete on South Cameron Street and ran off before police arrived. According to ABC 27 News, the victim is expected to survive. Taylor is facing several charges, including attempted homicide. If you see him or know where he is, you're asked to call Harrisburg police. And tolls on the Pennsylvania Turnpike are going up again. The Turnpike Commission approved a 3.5% increase beginning January 3rd. Tolls have gone up each year since 2007 due to a law requiring the Turnpike Commission to fund PennDOT projects and transit operations statewide. Toll hikes dropped to 3% in 2028 and will stay at 3% each year until 2057. The early morning Wink Watch continues in a moment with traffic and weather on Wink 104. In the zone,
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7: Now, another Wink 104 traffic update.
8: Off to an accident-free start around the Harrisburg area. No delays on 83 over East or Summit. Moving well across the South Bridge and on your 2nd Street ramps. Harvey Taylor Bridge checks in fine. Watch your speed, 581 at Creekview. No delays on the inbound river routes. Carlisle area checks in fine. Looking good through Hershey on 422 and 322. Lebanon County is accident-free. John Wilspach, right now traffic.
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10: Today will bring some downpours and thunderstorms. Flash flooding is a concern today given the environment, along with a few damaging wind gusts, a high of 84 this afternoon. Partly cloudy and muggy tonight as the storms die down. Temperatures around 70. More scattered showers and thunderstorms on Friday with a high of 86 and the weekend looking better. Partly cloudy on Saturday, mostly sunny on Sunday. Less humid this weekend with highs in the mid-80s. From the ABC 27 Weather Center, I'm meteorologist Brett Thackara.
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0: 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Hot. Oh, wait, that doesn't make sense. 6:07 and it's a hot, yeah. Well, it's just not hot. It's muggy and warm. Yeah. 75 degrees, never cooled off, and it's humid now.
1: Close.
0: Yeah, so it's going to be muggy today. There is a flood watch for later. Downpours and storms expected in spots. Flash flooding and damaging wind gusts possible.
1: Oh, boy. Not again.
0: Yeah, well, that looks like the end of it then for a week and a half or so. Well, you don't see any rain after today. So, okay.
1: Are there still some people without power yet? I think there might be.
0: Oh, so the friend I had, and still have, yeah, the person in my life who was without power till late Tuesday night, finally went back to their house. You know, they worked. They weren't sleeping at their house. Couldn't go in the middle of the day to check on the fridge and freezer and the rest of the house. But said you walked in, you would never know anything was ever wrong. You know, the air was back on, you know, other than some clocks flashing. But the fridge was back to being cold. The freezer was back to being cold.
1: Did it smell at all?
0: That's what
1: no?
0: I said. Did no? it stick? She said no.
1: Huh.
0: And left some freezer stuff in. But when you Google even things like if you're... She said, what am I doing this catch up? I'll just start over. So threw that away.
1: Mm-hmm.
0: That was about it, though. I don't remember asking more questions.
1: Yeah, but I thought ketchup was something... It doesn't have to be refrigerated.
0: It doesn't. It sits on restaurant tables all day and night.
1: Right. And it has so much salt in it.
0: Right. That's what I... like. That's the last thing I would have got worried about.
1: Right.
0: I mean, I guess you don't want your... What about your eggs? Are you starting over there?
1: Yeah, that was one.
0: They come out of a chicken warm.
1: And I think in a lot of countries, they don't refrigerate eggs. Like, I think in Europe, they don't refrigerate
0: eggs.
1: Yeah,
0: that's a good point, too. Yeah. Our friend Harry, who lives in Londonderry Township, texted me a minute ago and said he still doesn't have power. He's on the generator.
1: Oh, Harry. Sorry.
0: Harry, just wipe off the lunch meat. It'll be fine.
1: Oh, stop that. Ew. No, make egg salad.
0: Yeah, I guess we have to. Yeah. Yeesh. Try to think what else would be in the fridge. Oh, salad dressings. They got tossed.
1: Yeah.
0: Because I guess even at a restaurant, those are staying refrigerated, right? Your mayonnaise.
1: Yes. Oh, yeah. Mayonnaise for sure.
0: What would it be like if someone said you have to empty out this fridge? All right. Even when you move, do you start over? Don't you move a lot of the fridge stuff? I mean, how often do you move? Once every 25 years, but
1: aren't
0: still.
1: You trying to use up the things you have in your fridge and keep it to a minimum if you know you're moving?
0: No, if you
1: this
0: move.
1: This isn't like, I mean, this you could have had a full fridge of food.
0: I guess it depends on how much money you have if you're throwing it all away. I know when I moved, right. I didn't have the money to start over, so.
1: I was going to say, you act like, you know, money's no object, but.
0: How much is in our fridge? You know, if you had to replace everything in your refrigerator right now. Just think of your own life right now if you had to replace it all.
1: Do you put a value on leftovers? Or just...
0: No, because you wouldn't replace those. So.
1: Well, that's most of it, I guess.
0: I have a lot of drinks in my fridge, not a lot of food. So the drinks would be fine other than the milk. But like even alcohol can get... Light is what ruins alcohol, not temperature. Like if you have just even a case of beer that you had.
1: Right, it can get warm and cold again.
0: Yeah, that doesn't matter.
1: It's fine.
0: It can't be in the sun, though. And then, they say it's the light, not the temperature. But, I wouldn't want to start over. Think about the freezer. Like, there's some shrimp in there. And
1: yeah. That's where it gets expensive. I have, a tenderloin. I have shrimp.
0: Although I don't have a ton in there, so
1: over
0: I guess
1: in my mom's freezer.
0: Yeah,
1: I got it on sale.
0: That's what I do. I only buy discounted meats, so we take it for granted. We really learn.
1: Yeah,
0: I mean, how many times do you lose power and still turn the light switch on? Well, duh. We don't even think about it.
1: It's just habit, right?
0: Yeah, just imagine. Yeah,
1: maybe we shouldn't have. Well, we should probably eat out of our freezer more. That's what I have to do. I have things in there that I should use. You know what I mean?
0: I saw this article I was going to mention later on this morning at some point when we ran out of things to talk about, which I think happened in 1998. But anyway, talks about, you know, what frugal people or people with money, what they don't waste it on. And number one on the list was eating out so much. You have food at home. Most people have food at home, even if it's.
1: Yeah.
0: But I know people that don't.
1: We don't eat out a lot.
0: You know what I had for dinner last night? A sandwich.
1: But well, it's fine on a Sunday night. Or I mean on a. Wednesday. Night, a hot summer night.
0: Yeah, I'm not turning on this giant metal box. I'm not boiling anything, and I'm not grilling anything. And
1: I love sandwiches. Even as a kid, like mom would make something I didn't like. I'll have a sandwich.
0: What did three slices of turkey and two slices of bread cost me ultimately? This thing was 80 cents for dinner. I'll take it.
1: Yeah.
0: All right. 6:12 on the Thursday Wink Wake Up Show.
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1: Follow

0: Wink 104 times 620, Denny and Sue, on Thursday morning. 75 degrees, it's muggy. We're going to be in the mid-80s today, and there is the threat of some flooding, downpours and storms, a flash flood watch for later today, and some wind gusts as well, on top of what we had this weekend. And then it'll move out after some showers or storms tomorrow. The weekend looks dry in the mid-80s, and then it gets hot again, some 90s next week, but dry for the most part. Celebrity news in a few minutes, and traffic in a few seconds.
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2: Now, another Wink 104 traffic update.
3: 83 North looks good over Racer Summit. No delays on the South Bridge. Watch your speed, 81 near Progress Avenue and at Cameron Street. Looking good as you head down from the north on the river routes. 34 checks in fine at Sterrett's Gap. Busy but moving well on 422 and 322 through Leavening County. Turnpike's quiet. John Wheels back right now traffic.
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1: Came out yesterday, The Pitt, the medical drama, cleaned up with 25 nominations. Hack, starring Jean Smart, was close behind with 24, which is a record for a comedy series in a single year.
0: I gotta put that on my list of things to watch. I keep forgetting.
1: Other shows with double-digit nominations include Widow's Bay, Pluribus, Beef, DTF St. Louis, which the show you recently been watching.
0: I just finished it two nights ago. Yeah, I only saw like one major category. It must be a bunch of, like, none of the actors were nominated.
1: The show itself.
0: Just one, yeah, but I saw it had multiple nominations for other things. So.
1: Saturday Night Live and Spider Noir. Which shows got snubbed? Well, pretty much everything by Taylor Sheridan, except for Tulsa King, that got a nomination for stunt coordination. Nothing for Matlock, which means Kathy Bates sits this year out. Kristen Bell and Adam Brody not nominated for Nobody Wants This, even though they were in 2025. I don't think the second season of that show was as good as the first.
0: And it lost its buzz because it took too long and people were so into it. And then we had to wait like 11 months for the second season and people moved on.
1: There was no posthumous nomination for Eric Dane for his work on Euphoria. However, Rob Reiner did get a posthumous nomination for his guest work on The Bear. Other shows that got shut out, I Love L.A., Industry, Elsbeth, The Lowdown, The Fall and Rise of Reggie Dinkins, and St. Denis Medical. The Emmys are Monday, September 14th on NBC. Mariska Hargitay as the host, who is also a nominee herself for her HBO documentary, My Mom, Jane. Huey Lewis turned 76 on Sunday, and he recently shared how Meniere's disease, which he's been living with for years, has ruined music for him. Sadly, music is not part of his life anymore because he can't hear it, which is really tough. His cochlear implants distort the music the same way it distorts people's voices. He can't hear pitch. He can hear conversation, but the implant makes people sound like they just inhaled helium. But without the implants, he can't hear anything.
0: Yeah, that's one of those 80s acts that would probably, they had a lot of hits. People
1: sure did. Katie Couric thought she suffered a stroke, but it was temporary amnesia. She was attending a festival in Aspen before losing all memory of the event. Her husband says Katie was repeatedly asking the same questions. She couldn't name the year or current president, prompting doctors to initiate stroke protocol. But a clean MRI ruled out a stroke, confirming the temporary amnesia diagnosis. Couric says the cause remains unclear. Is Taylor Swift eyeballing a billion-dollar career opportunity? Well, rumor is she's had offers from both the Sphere in Vegas and Madison Square Garden for a residency. So maybe there's more to that wedding venue decision than just the nuptials. And we also heard they're looking for a new home in New York City. What's going on there?
0: Well, couldn't she do a residency and I would think she doesn't need to do the Sphere in Vegas. She could do Allegiant Stadium. They'd still sell 60,000 tickets a night. For a long time, I think.
1: Well,
0: maybe not, but
1: I don't know.
0: The Sphere seats just under 21,000.
1: What an experience that would be. Yeah. Oh, man. God,
0: good luck paying for that. But why would she tour again? You know, why would you go to all that trouble? And how's she ever gonna do just a 2-hour show without just doing a lot of medleys? I mean, she has so many songs.
1: She'd have to keep changing it.
0: Yeah, and the Swifties know all the deep cuts, so they want to hear everything. They don't want to hear just the hits.
1: Well, you can't get everything. Ed Sheeran performed a private acoustic concert for England's World Cup team at their training base in Kansas City. He's developed a strong bond with the guys in recent years, thanks to his friendship with team captain Harry Kane. Ed picked England to make it to the finals against France, and he says England's going to win it all. And John Stamos won't be hitting the ballroom anytime soon. He says Dancing with the Stars hits him up every season, but he'll never do it. Stamos says, what makes that show good is people suffering and looking like fools. They're breaking their feet, calluses. I don't want that.
0: Plus, he doesn't need the money.
1: Yeah. That's Wink Wake Up Show's Celebrity News on Wink 104.
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0: Good morning. I'm Jenna Clay with Wink Watch News. Harrisburg police say they need your help to find the man who attacked someone with a machete. Officers say around 8 last night, 34-year-old Christopher Taylor assaulted a man with a machete on South Cameron Street and ran off before police arrived. According to ABC 27 News, the victim is expected to survive. Taylor is facing several charges, including attempted homicide. If you see him or know where he is, you're asked to call Harrisburg police. A Delaware County man is facing charges after state police say he threatened Governor Josh Shapiro and two others. Troopers say 65-year-old Richard Franklin was at the legislative office of State Representative Leanne Krueger to discuss overdue taxes. They say he made an anti-Semitic comment and threatened arson at the governor's residence. Shapiro and his family survived an arson attack last year. Franklin is facing multiple charges, including terroristic threats. The U.S. launched new airstrikes on Iran for a second night. U.S. Central Command says it hit 90 targets. Iran has responded by hitting Bahrain, Kuwait, and Qatar. It comes after President Trump said recent attacks on three commercial ships in the Strait of Hormuz signaled the end of the ceasefire. And growing outrage in Houston after a man was fatally shot by an ICE agent. Officials claimed he rammed a federal vehicle during an attempted arrest. His family is demanding an independent investigation, and Mexico's president may as well. ABC's Armando Garcia reports.
1: Lawmakers and his family all say that the administration cannot investigate itself. And the outrage has really stretched beyond Houston. Mexican President Claudia Sheinbaum now says that she's preparing to take new legal action against the U.S. They're demanding a full investigation into this.
0: Video from a passing car shows Lorenzo Salgado Arujo handcuffed and bleeding on the ground, surrounded by agents. He later died at the hospital. The early morning Wink Watch continues in a moment with traffic and weather on Wink 104.
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8: Now, another Wink 104 traffic update.
9: So far, a smooth commute around Harrisburg. No delays. 83 over East or Summit looking good on the South Bridge. 81 and 581 are incident-free. But watch your speed. 81 near Cameron Street. Looking good on the inbound river routes. 34 checks in fine at Starrett's Gap. Lebanon County is accident-free. No delays on I-78. 283 looks good between Harrisburg and Lancaster. If you see a problem, call me on the traffic tip hotline. 717-901-5000. John Wilsbach, right now traffic.
10: Today will bring some downpours and thunderstorms. Flash flooding is a concern today given the environment, along with a few damaging wind gusts, a high of 84 this afternoon. Partly cloudy and muggy tonight as the storms die down. Temperatures around 70. More scattered showers and thunderstorms on Friday with a high of 86 and the weekend looking better. Partly cloudy on Saturday, mostly sunny on Sunday. Less humid this weekend with highs in the mid-80s. From the ABC 27 Weather Center, I'm meteorologist Brett Baccara.
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0: 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Denny and Sue on Thursday morning. No, just talking about people behind their back.
1: Stop.
0: Thanks for being along for Thursday morning. 75 degrees. Oh, it's muggy. And there's a flood watch in effect for later today. Downpour, storms, flash flooding, damaging winds.
1: Yeah, Brett said, if you're going to be outside, you know, keep your eye to the sky or don't wander too far from home in case, you know, the storms hit.
0: Yeah.
1: So be careful.
0: Yeah, I mean, it's okay to get caught in the rain. Like, I've been caught in the rain running before. Like, okay, yeah, fine. Got to get back to the car. But if it's windy and dangerous, that's no good.
1: Right. So be careful.
0: All right. We mentioned, you talked a little bit about Taylor Swift and celebrity news. There's still some wedding stories out. It came out, Charles Barkley was on someone's podcast. And then, like, hey, didn't you get invited to the big wedding? He said, well, actually, I did get invited, but I said, no, thank you.
1: He doesn't do weddings.
0: Politely, I don't do weddings. He said, I love Travis and Jason Kelce. I've met Taylor once, and I did get an invite, but I said, you know what? That's just too much. I just want to hang out and play golf. I don't want to dress up and all the other stuff. Plus, I thought it would be a crap show. But I appreciate the invitation. It was special to get invited.
1: Yeah.
0: He said, I don't do weddings and I don't do funerals too. So doesn't do it.
1: That's okay.
0: That's fine. Yeah. You don't have to.
1: That's fine.
0: I'm adopting
1: that. That's two meals they give to somebody else.
0: I think that's going to be my policy.
1: You don't do weddings or funerals?
0: I don't like either of them. Yeah. I mean, I hate funerals and not just because I just feel bad for everybody.
1: But isn't the idea that it's not about you, it's about the person
0: there's
1: and the
0: a little,
1: family?
0: I think that sometimes, but I think, you know, sometimes, yeah. I'm not knocking anybody that goes, by the way. Same thing with sympathy cards. I don't send them. I don't want them.
1: Now, did you ever feel like there's someone that you know that passes? And maybe you weren't really close. You thought a lot of this person. Maybe you were friends a long time ago, whatever. But I mean, like, you don't want to go, or maybe you know, like, the family better than you know the person who passed away.
0: Right.
1: But I always feel like I don't want people to think like, I never want people to look at what's she doing here? You know what I mean?
0: Do people think that though?
1: I know, but I always feel that way. Like,
0: well, that's kind of like you were saying to me. Yeah. No, but it's not about you. Yeah, but.
1: But sometimes I feel, I know it, but I don't
0: Everyone
1: wanna,
0: feels differently.
1: Yeah. I don't.
0: I know you're back to your point about if you know, like, maybe it's someone's parents. It's like you didn't know the parents, but like if it's a good friend of yours, parents, you really.
1: Oh no, now that's not. Yeah,
0: but even that,
1: I would go then.
0: You
1: go, for sure.
0: Right, but you're not going for the decedent. You're going for
1: the children to be there for them. No, it's not that situation. I'm trying to think of some. You know, I don't know, like someone that I knew from high school. Maybe his wife passed away or something. Right. You know what I mean? And I wasn't really good friends with her.
0: Mm-hmm.
1: I knew for him. Yeah, but. But I mean, we haven't seen each other in years. But, you know, it's kind of like, I feel like I don't want people like, I don't know.
0: I don't think people think that.
1: What's there are people that come just to be nosy sometimes, don't you think?
0: I guess, maybe. Yeah.
1: Just to see what's going on.
0: Well, that may go to your point where you think, what are they doing here? But we shouldn't judge people's motives, even though that's what judging is.
1: That's true. We shouldn't judge people's motives. But I always think I don't want to be judged. Like, why is she here? You know?
0: Okay. So now you're at a funeral or a viewing. Of course, it's somber and whatever. And we're back to judging.
1: Yeah.
0: And someone took the time to come and show up. And they're in like a concert t-shirt and jeans. Do you think, Or do you just think, no, it's nice that they came? Or do you think, Look at your face. Because I know you're thinking like, I would never do that. I would just think, But I also think it's good you showed. Doesn't matter what you're wearing.
1: Exactly right. I mean, and if you know that person, maybe that's their style. You know what I mean?
0: And that's different than a
1: maybe
0: wedding.
1: Maybe they're not a suit person. You know?
0: And that's fine too.
1: It doesn't matter.
0: But what about a wedding then? I feel like the wedding is different than the funeral situation.
1: Yeah.
0: If it has a dress code not dress code, but you know what I mean.
1: Yeah.
0: And you don't do it. Like, I went to one that was semi-formal back in October. So that meant guys in ties.
1: Right.
0: Women in dresses, or it better be a real nice pantsuit.
1: Right.
0: Nope, dudes in khakis and sneakers. Like, it's said on the invitation. Yeah. So just don't go. That is where I feel like people think it's about them. I don't do ties. Great, stay home.
1: The bride requests and groom requests that you look nice. You know, dress up a little bit. I know people have a lot of different ideas. And especially, I think, with more casual weddings, you know what I mean, that aren't at like church venues or, you know, when you're getting married in a barn or whatever, people think, oh, I can wear jeans and a, you know, my cowboy boots or whatever.
0: The funeral thing too, it, when you go to one, you know, I was just at one recently and think, oh, they have to talk to everybody. Like, do they want to talk to everybody? I mean, I wouldn't want to talk to everybody.
1: Like, see,
0: I'm okay. Like, can I just wave like, hey, I want you to see that I was here. I'm here because you're important to me. I'm leaving.
1: Oh, wait, you mean as someone who is going?
0: Yeah.
1: Like, attending.
0: Like, oh, now I got to go up to somebody else.
1: I don't know.
0: Like, or they, well, what if the person thinks, oh, God, they came. I don't want
1: to. I remember at my dad's funeral, I was like, I was touched by all the people who came. I really was. And that goes back to like his friends that he, from like when he was a kid, he used to talk about, to friends of mine from high school. And they, you know, the people who came out, I was very touched by
0: that. I think sometimes that's sad. There are people you don't see. Well, I haven't seen you in 12 years. We'd wait for someone to die to get together. Like, that's awful. We're all guilty of that.
1: Right.
0: Not making time for people when they're around. But all right, 6:45 on the Thursday Wink Wake Up Show.
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0: 6:47 and 75 degrees with tickets for the Chrysler Nationals coming up and a traffic update next on Wink 104.

0: 104 times 650 with Denny and Sue. It's Thursday morning, 75 degrees. There is a flood watch for later today. Some downpours and thunderstorms could be serious and heavy later. Flash flooding, damaging wind gusts are possible in the mid-80s. Then showers and storms a threat tomorrow, not as severe in the mid-80s. Then dry for the weekend, sunny, mid-80s. It gets hotter next week again, some 90s thrown in there. Traffic in a few seconds.
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0: 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Traffic time with John.
3: Now, another Wink 104 traffic update.
4: 83 North, no delays over Acer Summit. We're looking good across the South Bridge, now past 19th Street. Watch your speed, 81 near Cameron Street. Looking good on the inbound river routes, busy on 225 Peters Mountain. Heading in through Lancaster County, 283 looks good. Lebanon County is incident-free. Carlisle, watch your speed on 81. If you see a problem, 717-901-5000. Chow Wheels Park, right now traffic.
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0: /6:54 on the Thursday morning Wink Wake Up Show, and we're up to caller 10, and that's you. Hi, who's this?
13: Hello. How you doing, Denny? This is Dave from Edders.
0: Hey, Dave, you get the tickets for the Chrysler Nationals at the Carlisle Fairgrounds this weekend, okay?
13: Awesome, yes. It starts tomorrow. Yes, I was planning on going. That's perfect.
0: Well,
13: great. Appreciate
0: all right.
13: It.
0: Yeah, you and some friends in for free. Hold on for us, okay?
13: Yes, sir. Thank you.
0: You got it, Dave, and we'll have more tickets tomorrow as well for the Chrysler Nationals this weekend at the Carlisle Fairgrounds. 6:55 now. Sue, I thought of you when I saw this. Women carrying the weight of group trip planning. Oh, yeah. They don't get to enjoy it. The maternal instinct kicks in and they realize, oh, I got to take care of people at home. I got to take care of them when we go away. Women most commonly handle the destination selection, setting up the lodging, even flight booking, if that's a thing.
14: True. Yep.
0: Beach and coastal destinations, especially. It's left to mom / the wife.
14: Yep. I find the place. I book the place.
0: What are some of, what are the top travel icks for women who make the plans? What do they hate the most about the traveling if they get to where they're going or where they're going or how they're getting there? I'll just tell you what to think about.
14: Yeah, go ahead.
0: Number one was if the place is dirty.
14: Yeah, that's what happened this year. We weren't able to get in till 4 o'clock. You know, it's like, oh, you can't get in. You can't have access till 4 o'clock. You can't get in till 4 o'clock. So 4 o'clock comes, we go down and get the packet with all the pool passes and all that. And they give you the code on the door. Meanwhile, after four, I go up to the place, hit the code because it's in the same unit, same complex as my sister. And there's dirty towels on the floor, dirty sheets on the floor, like not against someone who was there. They did what they're supposed to do. When you're done, you're supposed to, you know, wrap up your bedding and towels. It's part of the package, put it on the floor. Never cleaned. I'm like,
0: Were there new sheets on the bed?
14: No,
0: no one was there at all.
14: The beds were, they didn't even, it was not cleaned. I got on the phone and I said, this is unacceptable.
0: Well, yeah, you're paying now.
14: Yeah. And I said, of course, they have all your money. You paid in advance. You have to be paid in advance.
0: So what happened?
14: Well, I said, you know, really, you ought to be deducting my cleaning fee.
0: Right.
14: They never did anything about it. Well, they have my money.
0: When did someone show up?
14: Oh, within the hour, they had like 4 or 5 people cleaning and they were in and out. They did a good job. Made the beds all fancy.
0: Was there any mopping done or any?
14: Yeah, everything was clean.
0: Okay.
14: Everything was clean. But I mean, it's like, come on.
0: The second thing on
14: and
0: the
14: you
0: list.
14: You know the fees you pay.
0: Oh, yeah. The second thing on the list that women hated about the traveling was being the place they went to is too many people.
14: No, that wasn't a problem.
0: When I did the Airbnb in England a couple years ago, did I tell you this? When we got in there, it smelled like laundry. You could smell. And there was a washer and dryer in the unit.
14: Yeah.
0: And I don't know what made me like touch the towels or whatever. All the towels were wet. They had flat out run out of time and decided, well, we'll just hang them to dry and hopefully these people won't be late. Well, we were early. Everything was wet.
14: Oh.
0: All the towels are wet. The bath mats were wet. They washed them.
14: And why did they put them in the dryer?
0: Well, they weren't sopping wet. They just were
14: damp.
0: Yeah. They ran out of time. Like, well.
14: Yeah. When you pay that kind of money, you expect it to be ready when you get there.
0: Yeah. Especially when they're so, you know, hard and fast about the time.
14: Exactly.
0: Yeah. I mean, if you didn't, when were they going to get there? Were you next on the list? Were you the 6:30 stop?
14: I don't know. It was 4 o'clock.
0: That's crazy.
14: Four o'clock. That's a late check-in anyway.
0: Yeah. All right. 6:58 news and traffic next at the Wink Wake Up Show. Awesome.

0: Good morning. I'm Jenna Clay with WinkWatch News. The U.S. launched new airstrikes on Iran for a second night. U.S. Central Command says it hit 90 targets. Iran has responded by hitting Bahrain, Kuwait, and Qatar. It comes after President Trump said recent attacks on three commercial ships in the Strait of Hormuz signal the end of the ceasefire. The Senate race is heating up in Maine after Democrat nominee Graham Plattner announced he would step aside days after allegations of sexual assault by a former girlfriend triggered increased calls for his removal from the race. Now comes the question of who will take over in the fight to unseat longtime Republican Senator Susan Collins. Maine's Senate race is critical to Democrats' hopes of winning a Senate majority in November's midterm elections. Harrisburg police say they need your help to find the man who attacked someone with a machete. Officers say around 8 last night, 34-year-old Christopher Taylor assaulted a man with a machete on South Cameron Street and ran off before police arrived. According to ABC 27 News, the victim is expected to survive. Taylor is facing several charges, including attempted homicide. If you see him or know where he is, you're asked to call Harrisburg police. And tolls on the Pennsylvania Turnpike are going up again. The Turnpike Commission approved a 3.5% increase beginning January 3rd. Tolls have gone up each year since 2007 due to a law requiring the Turnpike Commission to fund PennDOT projects and transit operations statewide. Toll hikes dropped to 3% in 2028 and will stay at 3% each year until 2057. The early morning Wink Watch continues in a moment with traffic and weather on Wink 104.
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7: Now, another Wink 104 traffic update.
8: 83 North looks good over Acer Summit, moving well across the South Bridge. Got a backlog 283 South, down the ramp to 283 eastbound, 283 West. Getting a little slower west of the airport connector. Watch your speed, 81 at Cameron Street and 81 at Linglestown. No delays on the inbound River routes. Carlisle area, that's in good shape. Moving well on 15 between Dillsburg and Camp Hill. Heading out through Hershey, 322 and 422 are accident-free. Watch your speed, 322 there at Waltonville Road. John Will Spock, right now traffic.
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10: Today will bring some downpours and thunderstorms. Flash flooding is a concern today given the environment, along with a few damaging wind gusts, a high of 84 this afternoon. Partly cloudy and muggy tonight as the storms die down. Temperatures around 70. More scattered showers and thunderstorms on Friday with a high of 86 and the weekend looking better. Partly cloudy on Saturday, mostly sunny on Sunday. Less humid this weekend with highs in the mid-80s. From the ABC 27 Weather Center, I'm meteorologist Brett Thackara.
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0: 104 times 709. That's You Know Who with I Knew It, I Knew You, Denny and Sue on Thursday morning. There are some showers and storms in the area. Lightning's been detected.
1: It's kind of
0: gray
1: it
0: and gloomy.
1: Yeah. It's getting darker.
0: It doesn't look like it's rained here, but we are getting word that it's raining in some other places.
1: So. Yeah, that window.
0: So, yeah, be on the lookout for that. Mm-hmm. And all day today, there's a, you know, it's a threat of flood watch in effect. Downpours and thunderstorms, flash flooding and damaging winds maybe to mid-80s, and maybe a leftover storm or shower tomorrow. Dry for the weekend and sunny and in the mid-80s both days. But yeah, it gets hot next week, some upper 90s in there.
1: Humidity's leaving for the weekend. That'll be nice. Oh, it's like 84 and not humid.
0: Yeah,
1: that
0: yesterday afternoon wasn't bad, but then by the evening time rolled around, it started to get muggier again.
1: Well, it is Thursday, July 9th, and it's National Sugar Cookie Day. Sorry, I didn't bring any with me today.
0: In the middle of the year?
1: I know.
0: I just think Christmas for that.
1: Yeah, I agree. I don't know how they pick these days. They don't do it by the calendar. It's like, what? Why wouldn't National Margarita Day be on Cinco de Mayo or something?
0: I guess those sugar cookies could be all year.
1: You know what I like? Grandma used to make the thick. With icing on top.
0: Oh, no, that ruined them. But
1: No. Well, sometimes you made it without, but we liked them with icing
0: on
1: top.
0: Mom made them plain and she would put icing on some, but she knew I hated it. And then some would just sprinkle.
1: Sprinkled sugar.
0: I like the red and green sprinkles.
1: All right,
0: we'll eat a dozen. Bring them in.
1: I wish I had a sugar cookie to dip in my coffee. Well, celebrity birthdays today. Fred Savage from the Wonder Years. He's 50. Courtney Love turned 62.
0: Wow.
1: Oh, we got a pro wrestler turned actor. Do you know who that is?
0: Kevin Nash.
1: Yeah.
0: Big Daddy Cool.
1: There you go. He's 67. Kelly McGillis from Top Gun and Witness, 69. Tom Hanks is the big 7-0 today. Jimmy Smits from L.A. Law, NYPD Blue, West Wing. I haven't seen him lately, though. 71 today. And John Tesh, he is 74 today.
0: Didn't he an Oprah date years ago?
1: He dated Oprah?
0: Was that him? When she was just starting out?
1: Maybe.
0: John Tesh and Oprah Winfrey briefly dated in the mid-70s when they were both young TV reporters in Nashville.
1: Mid-70s?
0: Yes, Tesh confirmed the romance, describing that they worked at rival news stations and would joke and about the uncomfortable stares and bigotry they faced as an interracial couple in the 70s in the South. Yeah.
1: I bet.
0: Yes, they've known each other years and years.
1: Huh, how about that? All right, well, they never made it, though.
0: No.
1: She's happy. I think he's married, I believe.
0: To Connie Yeselica, wasn't he?
1: Oh, yeah, he was married to her. That's right. Okay.
0: How do I know that?
1: Because you're a John Tesh fan.
0: No.
1: You admit it.
0: Talk about worthless information. Yeah.
1: Time now to spin the Week 104 free money birthday wheel. We have $340 in the jackpot this morning. Spinning for the month first. If it's your birthday month and you're caller 10, then we're going to spin for the day. And if we can get your birthday to match the date on the wheel, we're going to give you the cash. Right now, we're looking for someone born in the month of July this month.
0: If you were born this month, be caller 10 now at 717-234-WINK.
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0: 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We are up to Culver 10 for the free money birthday wheel. And you are number 10. Hi, who's this?
14: Hi, it's Charlene.
1: Hey, Charlene. Hi,
15: Charlene.
0: What town do you live in?
14: Thomasville.
0: And you were born in July?
14: I sure was.
0: All right. Hey. Sue, take it away.
1: Let's go. Spin for $340. Free money for Charlene in Thomasville. Let's see if we can match you up. All right, Charlene, were you born July 16th?
14: Oh, no, the 21st.
1: Oh.
0: I was trying to get back around here.
1: I just had a feeling maybe we were closer. Sorry.
0: Does anybody else feel like, you know, when you're listening for it and then you find out you missed by a couple days, it's like, oh, it's like watching The Price is Right. You knew the $1 in those green.
14: Yeah.
0: You knew the
14: so
0: red
14: close.
0: Square, the green squares were just up there, but wasn't going to make it.
1: Oh.
0: Well, we tried. How's summer been so far?
14: Oh, pretty good. Trying to stay cool.
0: Yeah, did you do anything fun or do you have anything fun coming up?
14: No, nothing fun planned.
0: Okay, well, there's still time. All right.
1: Yeah.
0: Well, enjoy it. What's left of summer? There's still plenty left. And hopefully we get to talk again real soon.
14: Sounds good. All right. Appreciate it.
0: Thanks, Charlene.
1: Thanks,
0: see
1: Charlene.
0: Ya. $5 the pot means we hit $345 tomorrow morning. A few minutes ago, we talked about how there... some bad weather in the area, some storms of lightning, and said, oh, it isn't raining here yet. And then 2 seconds later, we looked outside. It is raining in absolute sheets of rain right now here at the studio. So maybe you're dealing with that where you are. So easy on the roads out there. Traffic updates next.

0: Wink 104 times 721. Denny and Sue on Thursday. Heavy rain in the area here in Susquehanna Township in Harrisburg. And it's all throughout the area down into York County and north as well. It's hit or miss in some spots. There's lightning around as well. And there is a flood watch for today. Downpours and storms at times. Flash floods maybe. Damaging winds possible too at times in the mid-80s. 70 tonight, mid-80s with a storm tomorrow. And then it dries out, gets a little less muggy for the weekend in the mid-80s. And going to crank up the heat for next week. Some 90s in there. Traffic in a few seconds.
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0: Hey, it's Denny from the Wink Wake Up Show, inviting you to join me this Friday afternoon starting at 3:30 for the downtown Hummelstown Summer Step Out for Second Friday. 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I'll see you there.
2: Now, another Wink 104 traffic update.
3: 83 northbound, no delays over Easter. Summit looking good on the south bridge and up past 19th Street. Got a minor backlog, 283 west. Airport connector slow over to the turnpike. 81, watch your speed in Lingolstown, Paxtonia. Watch your speed in Carlisle on 81 near Hanover Street. Looking good as you head down from the north. No problems on 225 or 147. Dolphin County on East Hanover Township getting word of an accident on 743. That's Loudermilk Road right near Early's Mill Road. Lebanon County's accident-free. John Will Spock, right now traffic.
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0: 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Are you a saltwater taffy fan?
5: I know you spend time at the beach. I've had it before. I don't buy it when I go down.
0: It is not made with salt water or with any seawater.
5: No.
0: It got its name, Wink Wake Up Show fun fact. It got its name when a candy store in Atlantic City that made it was flooded back in 1883, and the owner sort of jokingly offered saltwater taffy for sale,
5: right,
0: implying they made it with the water that flooded the store. Well, people just kept calling it that.
5: Saltwater taffy.
0: So it stuck. I noticed I've been in like beach locations and other places because my mom likes it.
5: Mm-hmm.
0: So if I see it somewhere, I'm like, oh, I'll get this for mom.
5: You could even, I think it's even available in grocery stores around here in the summertime.
0: You got to look in the back to see where it comes from. Like I was in Mississippi, for example, a couple of years ago and thought, oh, I should take this back for mom. So, but I wanted to read where it was made. And like made someplace else. But this is what made here.
5: Well,
0: if you want to get it made where it is, you typically have to get it in New Jersey. But
5: got to go to the Candy Kitchen.
0: Is that the shore?
5: That's a store. A lot of stores they have set up in probably New Jersey, and I know they have them all over Ocean City.
0: There's another chain that's in like Savannah, Georgia that makes candy on site, but
5: if
0: they make it there, it's usually really expensive.
5: And really good.
0: You need it's probably
5: really
0: better
5: fresh
0: too. You need the bulk stuff that is, not made locally, I guess. All right, 727. News and traffic next at the Wink Wake Up Show.

0: Good morning. I'm Jenna Clay with Wink Watch News. Harrisburg police say they need your help to find the man who attacked someone with a machete. Officers say around 8 last night, 34-year-old Christopher Taylor assaulted a man with a machete on South Cameron Street and ran off before police arrived. According to ABC 27 News, the victim is expected to survive. Taylor is facing several charges, including attempted homicide. If you see him or know where he is, you're asked to call Harrisburg police. A Delaware County man is facing charges after state police say he threatened Governor Josh Shapiro and two others. Troopers say 65-year-old Richard Franklin was at the legislative office of State Representative Leanne Krueger to discuss overdue taxes. They say he made an anti-Semitic comment and threatened arson at the governor's residence. Shapiro and his family survived an arson attack last year. Franklin is facing multiple charges, including terroristic threats. The U.S. launched new airstrikes on Iran for a second night. U.S. Central Command says it hit 90 targets. Iran has responded by hitting Bahrain, Kuwait, and Qatar. It comes after President Trump said recent attacks on three commercial ships in the Strait of Hormuz signaled the end of the ceasefire. And growing outrage in Houston after a man was fatally shot by an ICE agent. Officials claimed he rammed a federal vehicle during an attempted arrest. His family is demanding an independent investigation, and Mexico's president may as well. ABC's Armando Garcia reports.
1: Lawmakers and his family all say that the administration cannot investigate itself. And the outrage has really stretched beyond Houston. Mexican President Claudia Sheinbaum now says that she's preparing to take new legal action against the U.S. They're demanding a full investigation into this.
0: Video from a passing car shows Lorenzo Salgado Arujo handcuffed and bleeding on the ground, surrounded by agents. He later died at the hospital. The early morning Wink Watch continues in a moment with traffic and weather on Wink 104.
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5: Now, another Wink 104 traffic update.
6: 83 northbound, no delays over Acer Summit. Looking good on the South Bridge and up past 19th Street. Got a minor backlog, 283 West. Airport connector slow over to the Turnpike. 81, watch your speed to Lingolstown, Paxtonia. Watch your speed in Carlisle on 81 near Hanover Street. Looking good as you head down from the north. No problems on 225 or 147. Dolphin County on East Hanover Township getting word of an accident on 743. That's Loudermilk Road right near Early's Mill Road. Lebanon County's accident free. Chow Wheel Spock right now traffic.
7: Today will bring some downpours and thunderstorms. Flash flooding is a concern today given the environment, along with a few damaging wind gusts, a high of 84 this afternoon. Partly cloudy and muggy tonight as the storms die down. Temperatures around 70. More scattered showers and thunderstorms on Friday with a high of 86 and the weekend looking better. Partly cloudy on Saturday, mostly sunny on Sunday. Less humid this weekend with highs in the mid-80s. From the ABC 27 Weather Center, I'm meteorologist Brett Thackara.
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9: They say the holy water's watered down, and this town's lost its faith. 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Oh my, my, oh my, my love, I take one look at you, you're taking me up.

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0: Weather-wise, we've had an event already this morning.
2: Yeah,
0: and there is a
2: showers.
0: Flood watch in effect. Downpours and thunderstorms at times today. Maybe some flash flooding, some damaging winds. There was a big green blob that moved a little northwest, coming like out of southwestern Pennsylvania and Maryland, that just went through a little while ago. There was a red blob associated with it. Now we look clear until about noon, and then around then we could get hit again. And then late in the afternoon, I saw another red blob on the radar, all covering a big chunk of the Harrisburg area. So it could get severe at times later today. Mid-70s right now, mid-80s and muggy later, mid-80s tomorrow, maybe a leftover shower or storm. Then dry and sunny for the weekend, mid-80s. Should be a great night for the shows, for the show at Hollywood Casino at Penn National Racecourse Saturday night. It's Brett Michaels and Fuel and Vixen at 6:30. Congratulations to, Michelle Von Lang of Lewis Berry and Terry Rao of Duncannon, both ticket winners. And we'll be off to see Brett Michaels.
2: Sounds like a great night.
0: Saturday night. Yeah, the weather should be great. All right, we have to take a quick break and we'll be right back in a second. Hold on.
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11: Hits you when it's too late. Hits you when you're done.
0: That is the unmistakable sound of Bonnie Tyler, who mentioned earlier, passed away unexpectedly last night.
2: Yeah.
0: The age of 75. She was in a Portuguese hospital for several weeks, battling some intestinal situation, was put in a medically induced coma for a while, and then thought she was going to improve, but was still being taken care of. And then her family announced overnight that she died unexpectedly while still in the hospital last night at the age of 75. Yeah.
2: She gave us some great music.
0: Yeah, that song there, It's a Heartache, it's from 1977. People thought she sounded like a lot like Rod Stewart, who then redid that song in 2006. And his version of it is very good as well.
2: I get that, the little raspy voice.
0: Yeah, she was born in Wales. It was huge in Europe, still was. And that song is great. It's just one that you just don't hear very often anymore. But we played enough of there to get it stuck in your head. You're going to have to track it down online a little later today. So, she was known in the U.S., but big in Australia, big in England. And Great Britain, and had a lot of other hits, too. And some of her songs have come back. Like, this song is on the Footloose soundtrack. This is Holding Out for a Hero. But now new generations know it. Your kids may know it. It was in Footloose, but it was also in Shrek 2 and Super Mario Brothers.
2: Mm-hmm.
0: So it's been known for that. She's
2: generations.
0: She's done other songs as well. Remember the Tina Turner song The Best,
2: yeah,
0: which came out late in 1989? It was actually first done the year before by Bonnie Tyler.
2: Is that right? She did it first.
0: Yeah, this is her version of it here. It was a song that was offered to the British singer Paul Young. He turned it down. Bonnie Tyler did it, and it was a hit over in England. That version never made it here in the U.S. And then
2: Tina Turner did it,
0: of course, and then it was, you know, a real big deal.
2: Hmm.
0: But, and then the other song that, of course, she's known for is Total Eclipse of the Heart.
2: Right.
0: Which was huge in 1983. It was selling 60,000 copies a day when it first came out. It was huge all over the world. And that's another song that kids now know because it's heavily featured in Trolls from 2016. I haven't seen the movie, but I was surprised when I know kids who know the song. Like, how do kids know this song? And then they explained to me it's a real emotional part of the movie, I guess, where... Isn't it Justin Timberlake voice the character he's voicing? I think he's singing the song, or the song is playing, or something like that. And anyone who knows the movie is shaking their head like, you moron. But
2: well, anyway, he had another song, his in Trolls.
0: Right, he had Can't yeah. Stop the Feeling, his own song. But I think the grandmother character dies or sacrifices herself to save him or something like that when Total Eclipse of the Heart is playing. And then so the song's a big part of it.
2: Isn't that the song she said she never got tired of?
0: Yep. She never got tired of singing it, never got tired of hearing it.
2: She loved hearing it on the radio.
0: Yeah, 40 some years later, it came out in 1983.
2: Yeah,
0: so
2: never tired of it.
0: That song, Total Eclipse of the Heart, and Making Love Out of Nothing at All, mm-hmm, which was sung by Air Supply, they were both written by Jim Steinman, who wrote them for Meatloaf. But Meatloaf's record label would not pay Steinman for writing those songs. So he said, forget it. And he gave Total Eclipse of the Heart to Bonnie Tyler and gave Making Love Out of Nothing at All to Air Supply. And then oddly, Total Eclipse of the Heart was number one, Making Love Out of Nothing at All was number two at the same time.
2: And
0: kept it. Yeah, one song kept the other from being number one.
2: Big mistake.
0: Yeah. Some story. Aww. But anyway, she's one of those people, if you know you're of a certain age, or even, again, it's come back now for other generations. What a voice. That she's famous for, right? Yeah, so a toast.
2: So we need a song.
0: A toast to Bonnie Tyler, and maybe track down or download some of her songs later today. And enjoy Total Eclipse of the Heart from 1983 with Traffic next on Wink 104.

0: Wink 104 times 751. Bonnie Tyler's Total Eclipse of the Heart. As we mentioned, passed away overnight, age of 75. Yeah.
1: And who was the voice singing, the male?
0: Oh, the turnaround bright eyes.
1: Yeah.
0: It's a guy named Rory Dodd who sang backup on, like, he was a big Jim Steinman guy who wrote that song and Meatloaf songs. He sings backup in a bunch of the Meatloaf songs, too.
1: Okay.
0: Yeah. And he was also the voice of the Hungry Hungry Hippos commercial.
1: Does he get any credit? No. He never got really any credit on that song.
0: He was in some other bands, too, but yeah, but his voice is well known from that song there. Now, that's going to be stuck in my head the rest of the day, though, too.
1: Well, you can listen to Bonnie Tyler all day if you want.
0: Yeah.
1: After you leave here.
0: All right, 7:52 now. 75 degrees, mid-80s today. Flood watch in effect. Downpours and storms at times. We had one blow through this morning already. Maybe at noon, it looks like there could be another storm, and again late in the afternoon.
1: A good reminder from listener Samantha. She said, hey, if anybody driving to work in these storms, turn your lights on, and if they're on auto mode, make sure you switch them, you know, put them on. Turn those, make sure they're on, because on auto mode, your backup lights, your backlights don't
0: tail
1: work.
0: Lights, yeah.
1: Your tail lights. So she said she almost witnessed an accident on 81 because of that. Someone didn't have their lights fully on, and a tractor trailer just about rear-ended them.
0: All right, yeah, be careful out there. All right, traffic time with John in a couple seconds.
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4: Now, another Wink 104 traffic update.
5: 83 northbound, no delays over Easter. Summit just steady heavy as you hit the South Bridge. Slow north of 19th Street and 83 South. Got a slow go heading down past Derry Street through the Eisenhower down to the 29th Street overpass. 283 north into the Ike. That's back to Lindell Road 441. 283 west, slow go airport connector over to the Turnpike. No problems on the river routes. Got some slowing there on 22-322 eastbound, heading down past 225 in Dolphin. Got some showers through there. And an accident in Dolphin County on East Hanover Township, 743 at Early's Mill Road. John Wilsbach, right now traffic.
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0: 7:57 Thursday morning at the Wink Wake Up Show. I saw this morning about the two spots you're most likely to miss with sunscreen. I thought maybe like the part along the side of your body, you know, where your arms would be.
1: Where your arm attaches to you. This is always like a tender area. Ever get burned?
0: Like in the armpit, sort
1: yeah,
0: of?
1: Yeah.
0: But like the top
1: coming
0: part, the
1: down
0: outside.
1: To your chest.
0: Yeah.
1: It's always, if you get sunburn there, and it's so tender there, too. It's like, oh.
0: The other place I thought was like the top of my ears. But the number one area was the bridge of your nose.
1: Really?
0: 77% of people in the study they did missed it.
1: Is that because maybe when you put it on, you have sunglasses on?
0: Maybe.
1: And then when you, maybe you take your sunglasses off, and then there's nothing under there?
0: Then the second one on the list, I can't believe isn't 100%, because who does this? Your eyelids.
1: I'm not putting sunscreen on my eyelids. Do you ever have sunscreen in your eyes?
0: Oh.
1: It burns like crazy.
0: And it takes hours and hours to get it out. Yes, it happens. Now, you have to use, if you use the roll-on kind, that seems to not like bead. But I usually spray it on. Well, that as soon as your face gets wet, it rolls in your eyes. Yeah, forget it.
1: No, thanks.
0: Anyway, eyelids are where 5 to 10% of all skin cancers happen.
1: Really?
0: So it's kind of important. But how are you getting it on your eyelids?
1: I never put on my eyelids.
0: The other places people miss other than their face, ears, which I thought of, top of ears, scalp. Of that.
1: Yep.
0: Tops of your toes.
1: Yes. You ever burn your feet?
0: It burns, yeah.
1: Ooh.
0: Backs of your knees.
1: No, I never get burnt there.
0: And the armpits is on the list, and we touched on that. So, yeah. Just something, I guess, to think about. The Cleveland Clinic put out the list, and some dermatological websites have it up there, too, about those parts. Okay. Minute away from 8, news and traffic next at the Wink Wake Up Show.

0: morning. I'm Jenna Clay with Wink Watch News. The U.S. launched new airstrikes on Iran for a second night. U.S. Central Command says it hit 90 targets. Iran has responded by hitting Bahrain, Kuwait, and Qatar. It comes after President Trump said recent attacks on three commercial ships in the Strait of Hormuz signal the end of the ceasefire. The Senate race is heating up in Maine after Democrat nominee Graham Plattner announced he would step aside days after allegations of sexual assault by a former girlfriend triggered increased calls for his removal from the race. Now comes the question of who will take over in the fight to unseat longtime Republican Senator Susan Collins. Maine's Senate race is critical to Democrats' hopes of winning a Senate majority in November's midterm elections. Harrisburg police say they need your help to find the man who attacked someone with a machete. Officers say around 8 last night, 34-year-old Christopher Taylor assaulted a man with a machete on South Cameron Street and ran off before police arrived. According to ABC 27 News, the victim is expected to survive. Taylor is facing several charges, including attempted homicide. If you see him or know where he is, you're asked to call Harrisburg police. And tolls on the Pennsylvania Turnpike are going up again. The Turnpike Commission approved a 3.5% increase beginning January 3rd. Tolls have gone up each year since 2007 due to a law requiring the Turnpike Commission to fund PennDOT projects and transit operations statewide. Toll hikes dropped to 3% in 2028 and will stay at 3% each year until 2057. The early morning Wink Watch continues in a moment with traffic and weather on Wink 104.
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7: Now, another Wink 104 traffic update.
8: 83 northbound, bumper to bumper, South Bridge, heading up north of 19th Street. You've got a slow go 83 south, south of Union Deposit, down through the Eisenhower Interchange, down past 29th Street. 283 north into the Eisenhower, back beyond Lindell Road, 441. 283 westbound, some heavy slow go, making your way from the airport connector all the way over to the turnpike, dealing with the showers in the area. Headlights on, that's starting to slow things down a bit. On the river routes there on 22 eastbound at 225 in Dauphin. No problems, 81 through Carlisle. They're clearing an accident in Dauphin County out in East Hanover Township on 743 at Early's Mill Road. John Wills back right now, traffic.
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11: Today will bring some downpours and thunderstorms. Flash flooding is a concern today given the environment, along with a few damaging wind gusts, a high of 84 this afternoon. Partly cloudy and muggy tonight as the storms die down. Temperatures around 70. More scattered showers and thunderstorms on Friday with a high of 86 and the weekend looking better. Partly cloudy on Saturday, mostly sunny on Sunday. Less humid this weekend with highs in the mid-80s. From the ABC 27 Weather Center, I'm meteorologist Brett Thackara.
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0: 104 time 810, Denny and Sue on Thursday morning. Clouds today, flood watch in effect, downpour, storms, flash floods, damaging wind gusts, and in the mid-80s and muggy. Leftover shower storm tomorrow. Then drier for the weekend and not as humid. And in the mid-80s, it's a sticky 78 degrees now. Anthony Worrell, boy, you must not sleep anymore. Anthony Worrell from Reynolds Restoration is in the studio. This was planned for your visit anyway, but what an interesting week for you to, you know, I was going to talk to you about, and I'm going to give you 30 seconds.
1: He won't even let me get a word in edgewise.
0: No.
2: Welcome to the club.
0: Because I have a lot of, shut it, Sue. I have a lot of questions for you. However, Sue, I don't know if I told you, but Anthony has joined my personal hole-in-one club now.
1: Oh, my God.
0: And I don't know.
1: Your personal club.
0: I don't know the story, so in 30 seconds, I know you were out of the state golfing, and you had a hole-in-one.
1: We were in Nebraska on a guy's trip, and, you know, 160-yard hole.
2: Nice.
0: So, did you see it?
1: You know, we got to see it go in.
0: Yes.
1: We got to see it hit the green, roll out, and saw it disappear. And
0: so you knew right
1: away. Everyone lost their mind.
0: Yeah.
2: Did you do a backflip or something?
1: No, but there was a lot of high-fiving and chest bumping and all the stuff. You're like, why do they do that? That's why you do it, because you don't know what else to do.
0: Did you have to do the ridiculous thing I did? When you get the hole-in-one, you have to buy all the drinks?
1: On a guy's trip, and we're staying overnight.
2: Imagine how that went for the whole bar.
0: I had to buy for everybody there.
1: Well, no, not that quite, but it was a lot.
0: All right, well, congratulations.
1: I haven't seen the bill yet.
0: Welcome to the club.
1: Yeah, yeah, they had a wine list that was exceptional, and there were a lot of bottles of wine.
2: You know, so they took it after the golf course. It wasn't just at the golf course. The 19th hole.
1: No, this is at the golf course.
2: Oh, my.
1: We stayed there.
0: And Anthony and I have known each other for a while. Boy, and I know you're competitive. You couldn't just let me have this. Huh? Nope. Couldn't just be my own thing.
1: Absolutely not.
2: You're not the only one that's had a hole-in-one either, Denny.
0: The only one I know.
2: A lot of his other friends.
1: Well, you only have three friends, so those other two.
0: Right. John O'Day up the hall, I think he's had four.
1: But, Beaver Ben doesn't count.
0: He's shaking his head right now. Looks like I'm marching through this door in a second. Anyway, you're here. So again, you're here. The timing of this is so interesting. And we've talked about this for the years you've been coming in. This is one of these situations, and we say it all the time when you're here about Reynolds Restoration. You'll probably never need the number. If something doesn't terrible happen to your house or property, or if you're the person in charge where you work, it's probably not going to matter. But keep the number, because you never know. And then sure enough, something like this past weekend happens where it's epic storms. You know, I think PP&L statement said this is in the top three most damage caused by a storm for them in the last 99 or 100 years. And this is what you do at Reynolds Restoration. So I don't even really know where to begin with you.
1: There was back-to-back storms. On Saturday, it was more on the West Shore. You know, over in that Camp Hill, kind of New Cumberland, you know, a Carlisle area.
0: I heard someone say Camp Hill's like a war zone.
1: There's a lot of trees down, a lot of power lines down. So, you know, no power, trees versus, you know, houses and different, you know, structures. So, you know, lots of damage there.
2: Because they have older trees in Camp Hill, big trees.
1: Okay, big trees.
0: Let me ask you that.
1: And there's no power there. So, and they have to get the trees off.
0: Let me ask you about the trees.
1: Yes.
0: If there are old trees on your property, you know, people love the way they look, and it's, you know, they've been there 100 years, you hate to take them down, but ultimately, does there become a point in time where, as the homeowner, the property owner, you think, maybe this might be a bigger problem for me down the road?
1: Could be. I mean, especially, given the height of it and, you know, and the age, and, you know, is there any part of it that's dead? You know,
2: right.
1: You know, some straight line winds, some straight line winds, which are, you know, what they're saying, was the, you know, most of the damage on Saturday.
0: Well, Sunday night, I think that was the issue here. Yeah.
1: Well, then on Sunday, it was, you know, kind of over in that Hershey Humblesdown area. You know, it was wind, but it was really the amount of rain, and that happened in a very short amount of time.
0: And if you have tree versus house never wins, right? I mean, you could have a nice, solidly built house.
1: House doesn't win a lot. If you have one of those trees, man, that you just talked about, that tree's winning.
0: So I would think, too, people's... Do you want to say something, Sue?
2: I want him to go back to his point, too, in Camp Hill, you were saying you have these trees down and you have wires down and the whole process.
1: Right. So, first there's a tree, you know, you have to get a tree company to get the tree off, you know, because it's not just a small limb that's on it.
0: Right. So that's the first thing people are doing.
1: It's a big tree.
0: Okay.
1: So they have, you know, we have to get that off, and then we have to, you know, tarp the roof and secure the property so no further damage is happening, you know, because it, when I can't pill, when it got to have it on Saturday, then on Sunday, when it rained again.
3: Yeah.
1: Well,
3: so
1: if
3: now,
1: you didn't have a tarp, guess what? Water's pouring in your structure. But if the tree's not off, we can't really tarp it to secure it. So that was kind of the first, part that had to happen.
0: So if people call you, right, so this storm happens, do you contact the tree company or is this left the
1: homeowner? We do have contacts, but there's only so many tree companies, only so many restoration companies, and they can handle so much. So they're
2: everybody's
1: busy.
2: Backed up.
1: They're busy. Just like we are. We're very busy at the moment. So once you get it tarped, then we have to dry it out inside because a tree strike been that big, mm-hmm. obviously penetrated the house and then it rained again, so then we had to dry it out, and without power, that becomes a challenge. A lot of the power is back on and or is coming back on soon, so we can start that drying process.
0: I guess people's inclination too, I think we've talked about this in the past, you've been here, is the first thing, I better call my insurance company. But that isn't, you don't need to do that, right? They should call you first, because have some responsibility to make a decision as a homeowner?
1: Do, yeah, you do as a, as part of your policy, you have a responsibility to prevent further damage. And when there's an event like this, when the insurance companies are getting lots of calls.
0: Yeah.
1: And they only have, so many adjusters to get out there. So you don't want to wait on that or wait for some level of approval, when that happens.
0: Do you run into that where people will wait a day or two till they call you? Does that happen?
1: We are still getting calls right now for damage that happened Saturday or Sunday. And sometimes they're a little, shocked, cause there's a lot going on. And we have to get the people, kind of in the order that we get them.
0: Yeah.
2: Well, I can see how people would think they have to talk to their insurance people first because they're thinking, I don't want to just go ahead and call someone because what if they won't cover it then?
0: It's almost
2: they're afraid.
0: Almost like the emergency room at a hospital. You're going there first. They'll work backwards. Yeah. You don't call your health insurance company when there's an emergency, just like in your situation. There's a tree on the house
1: analogy.
0: At 3 in the morning.
2: You that is good.
0: That is a good analogy, me. That was brilliant.
1: Oh, my gosh. Here he's patting himself on the back now. Somehow this was supposed to be your idea, Sue.
2: Oh,
1: and
2: I just
1: took credit for it.
2: I'm so funny.
0: Hey, another thing quickly. What about, so when there was 4 inches of water in some of these places in 45 minutes, basements can't handle that. Are people waiting for it to run out? That's a sticky situation
1: because most homeowners policies, will not cover that because that's groundwater. And there is a rider that you can get. For that, but there's a limitation amount of coverage there. So, and if you don't have flood insurance, that could be a challenge when they get that covered.
0: I imagine it's tons of those calls for you guys too.
1: There's been a bunch of those, especially with the amount of rain that happened on a Sunday night.
0: And we only have a second, but we made that analogy. Now, being serious about the medical situations, whatever. Mm-hmm. Do insurance adjusters? I know you're not an insurance man. Do they answer? They're not answering the phone at 3 o'clock in the morning, are they? I mean, and that's why people call you typically because you're 24 hours.
1: There is an answering service for most insurance companies, but you're not going to talk to an adjuster. You can file a claim,
0: but you're not going to get a person to say yes or no.
1: And they're not going to say yes or no over a phone, sight unseen.
0: So with you, this is why in Reynolds Restoration, if there's an emergency, you call at 2:30 in the morning, a human being answers the phone. You're not leaving a message.
1: Human being answers the phone, yes.
0: Okay, which is great to know. This is why we've said, and now here it's popped up, and it could happen again today. I mean, you heard the forecast all morning.
1: Well, this is the time. It's summer storms, that are going to pop up. You're going to get a bunch of rain, or some wind or both.
0: So put that again, the website's reynoldsrestoration.com. There's lots of information there about keeping your property safe, even when there isn't a storm expected in the afternoon. But the emergency number is right there in the upper right in a red box. Get that in your phone, because if something like this pops up again, you hope you don't have to use it. But if you do, you're the guy to call, right?
1: Absolutely. Just contact Denny and he'll get in touch with
0: you. I have Anthony's number. And you told us off the air, you're the president of the company, but when it gets backed up and busy, your phone rings in the middle of the night.
1: It does.
0: You're the one who takes the calls in those instances.
1: It's an all hands on deck when it's, something like this.
0: Yeah, no, you've told me privately, you have great employees. You only hire people you trusted would do the work at your house, so you're only going to send out people you trust to do the work at somebody else's house. So.
1: Absolutely.
0: All right, reynoldsrestoration.com. The 24-hour emergency number is on their website. Get it in your phone and hope you never have to use it.
1: All righty.
0: All right,
1: thank
0: Anthony
1: you.
0: From Reynolds Restoration. 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
1: Blowing as you head down the hill all the way up into the York Split and Slough, 83 North 2nd Street, north of 19th Street in the construction, 83 South got some slowing in the ice and Howard Interchange dealing with some showers in that area, so headlights on, use some caution. 283 North into the ice, Aaron, that's back beyond Lindell Road, 441, no issues on 81 or 581. Inbound river routes are in good shape. They cleared that accident out on 743 at Early's Mill Road. We're looking good in Lebanon County. John Wheels Spock, right now traffic.
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0: 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Hi, who's this?
11: Hollywood Casino.
0: No. I'm sorry, I have the phone plugged into the wrong thumbs. Give me your name again, I'm sorry.
12: This is Georgie Slitter.
0: Hey, Georgie, you got the tickets for Rick Springfield tomorrow night, Hollywood Casino at Penn National Racecourse, all right?
12: Awesome, thank you.
0: You got it. What town do you live in?
12: Mellowstown.
0: Hold on, Georgie, we'll tell you how to get them. And the show is tomorrow night, and it's a Hollywood Casino at Penn National Racecourse. 8:28 now on the Thursday Morning Wink Wake Up Show. Hey, maybe you already know this, but if you have kids and they have those Neato squishy toys, well, I guess people have been putting them in the microwave to see what happens. Well, and I say people, it's kids putting them in the microwave to see what happens. Well, spoiler alert, they explode, the door blows off, and it hits the kids in the head. So not to give the kids any ideas, but make sure they know not to do that. I would have never thought of that. Did we put things, were we doing that with stuff in the microwave when we were kids? Not that I remember, but the squishy toys do not go in the microwave. Also, fireworks do not go in porta potties. 13 porta potty reports blown up in Montana over the holiday weekend. And I don't know how this made the news, but anyway, officials there are really upset. They blame people coming in from Wyoming because they say there are not fireworks in Montana that are legal to be sold, so you can't buy them there, that are strong enough to destroy a porta potty. But apparently everything, anything goes in Wyoming. I don't know what the deal is in Pennsylvania. Can we, as an M80, an M80 is not going to blow up a toilet, right? Are they even legal in Pennsylvania?

0: Those are the ones that were all the rage when years ago when we were younger, right? I'm not sure what the laws are in Pennsylvania, but you don't hear about it happening here. Did anything else you wanted to add to that? Were you into fireworks at all as a kid? Did you ever blow anything up or put anything in the microwave that were going to cause problems?
1: No.
0: No.
1: Okay. Never blew anything up.
0: We weren't into that either.
1: We weren't. I mean,
0: fireworks either. I was never.
1: We were into sparklers and those little snake things, you know.
0: That right.
1: You used to light. I mean, not. We used to go to fireworks.
0: All they did was
1: up
0: make
1: in Negley Park. Sit and watch the Harrisburg fireworks.
0: All the other snake things did was make a mess in the driveway, and Dad had a fit.
1: Yeah. So you weren't allowed to do that.
0: Well, yeah, because we could clean them up. It was hot. Mom didn't want you near the hot ashes.
1: Right.
0: So yeah,
1: that was right. And then Dad got mad. Sorry, Dad.
0: Right. Yeah. All right. It's 8:31 and time for news and traffic at the Wink Wake Up Show.
2: Good morning. I'm Jenna Clay with Wink Watch News. Harrisburg police say they need your help to find the man who attacked someone with a machete. Officers say around 8 last night, 34-year-old Christopher Taylor assaulted a man with a machete on South Cameron Street and ran off before police arrived. According to ABC 27 News, the victim is expected to survive. Taylor is facing several charges, including attempted homicide. If you see him or know where he is, you're asked to call Harrisburg police. A Delaware County man is facing charges after state police say he threatened Governor Josh Shapiro and two others. Troopers say 65-year-old Richard Franklin was at the legislative office of State Representative Leanne Krueger to discuss overdue taxes. They say he made an anti-Semitic comment and threatened arson at the governor's residence. Shapiro and his family survived an arson attack last year. Franklin is facing multiple charges, including terroristic threats. The U.S. launched new airstrikes on Iran for a second night. U.S. Central Command says it hit 90 targets. Iran has responded by hitting Bahrain, Kuwait, and Qatar. It comes after President Trump said recent attacks on three commercial ships in the Strait of Hormuz signaled the end of the ceasefire. And growing outrage in Houston after a man was fatally shot by an ICE agent. Officials claimed he rammed a federal vehicle during an attempted arrest. His family is demanding an independent investigation, and Mexico's president may as well. ABC's Armando Garcia reports.
3: Lawmakers and his family all say that the administration cannot investigate itself. And the outrage has really stretched beyond Houston. Mexican President Claudia Sheinbaum now says that she's preparing to take new legal action against the U.S. They're demanding a full investigation into this.
2: Video from a passing car shows Lorenzo Salgado Arujo handcuffed and bleeding on the ground, surrounded by agents. He later died at the hospital. The early morning Wink Watch continues in a moment with traffic and weather on Wink 104.
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10: Now, another Wink 104 traffic update.
11: 83 South got some slowing through the Eisenhower interchange heading down past 29th Street. Got a fender bender 283 South heading down to the ramp to 283 East, causing some slowing. 83 North looks good over Easter Summit. No problems on the South Bridge. 81 and 581 are incident free. Inbound river routes are a smooth commute. Lebanon County's checking in fine. We're in good shape on 15 between Dillsburg and Camp Hill. No issues in Carlisle. And we're in great shape on I-78. John Will Spock, right now traffic.
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14: Today will bring some downpours and thunderstorms. Flash flooding is a concern today given the environment, along with a few damaging wind gusts, a high of 84 this afternoon. Partly cloudy and muggy tonight as the storms die down. Temperatures around 70. More scattered showers and thunderstorms on Friday with a high of 86 and the weekend looking better. Partly cloudy on Saturday, mostly sunny on Sunday. Less humid this weekend with highs in the mid-80s. From the ABC 27 Weather Center, I'm meteorologist Brett Thackara.
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0: 104 plays the best music, Backstreet Boys and Bottle Up from the upcoming Paw Patrol movie. And speaking of the Backstreet Boys, if you'd like to see them in Vegas on the last show of their summer run of shows at the Sphere, Saturday, August 29th, if you're the grand prize winner, you'll get round-trip airfare for two nights at the Venetian, tickets to the show at the Venetian, at the Sphere, which is behind the Venetian. 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
1: Good luck.
0: Two free days in Vegas. Sure, why not? It is celebrity news time now at the Wink Wake Up Show.
1: Well, news came out this morning that legendary pop star Bonnie Tyler passed away unexpectedly last night in a Portugal hospital after being treated there for weeks. Bonnie Tyler was 75. The Emmy nominees came out yesterday, and the medical drama The Pit cleaned up with 25 nominations. Hacks, starring Jean Smart, was close behind with 24, a record for a comedy series in a single year. Other shows with double-digit nominations include Widow's Bay, Pluribus, Beef, DTF St. Louis, Saturday Night Live, and Spider Noir. What shows got snubbed? Well, pretty much everything by Taylor Sheridan, except for Tulsa King, which got a nod in the stunt coordination category. Nothing for Matlock, which means Kathy Bates sits this year out. Kristen Bell and Adam Brody, not nominated for Nobody Wants This, even though they were in 2025. But don't you think the first season was much better than the second season? I don't know.
0: I haven't gotten even to the second season because I kind of forgot how the first one ended, and it just was gone for so long.
1: You never watched the second season?
0: No.
1: Nope. Oh, okay. There was no posthumous nomination for Eric Dane for his work on Euphoria. However, Rob Reiner did get a nomination for his guest work on The Bear. Other shows that got shut out, I Love L.A., Industry, Elsbeth, The Lowdown, The Fall and Rise of Reggie Dinkins, and St. Denis Medical. The Emmys air Monday, September 14th on NBC. Mariska Hargitay as the host, and she's also a nominee herself for her HBO documentary, My Mom Jane. Huey Lewis turned 76 on Sunday and recently shared how Meniere's disease, which he's been living with for years, has ruined music for him. Sadly, music is not part of his life anymore because he can't hear it, which is really tough. His cochlear implant distorts the music in the same way it distorts people's voices. He can't hear pitch. He can hear conversation, but with the implant, it makes people sound like they just inhaled helium. But without the implants, he can't hear at all. Katie Couric thought she suffered a stroke, but it was temporary amnesia. Couric was attending a festival in Aspen before losing all memory of the event. Her husband says Katie was repeatedly asking the same questions and couldn't name the year or current president, prompting doctors to initiate stroke protocol. A clean MRI later ruled out stroke, confirming the temporary amnesia diagnosis. She says the cause remains unclear. And is Taylor Swift eyeing a $1 billion career opportunity? Rumor is she has offers from both the Sphere in Vegas and Madison Square Garden in New York to do a residency. So maybe there was more to the wedding venue decision than just the nuptials. And we did hear that they're looking for a new New York City home. Wonder. Huh. Ed Sheeran performed an acoustic private concert for England's World Cup team at their training base in Kansas City. He's developed a strong bond with the squad in recent years, thanks to his friendship with team captain Harry Kane. He picks England to make it to the finals against France, and England to win it all. And John Stamos says he won't be hitting the ballroom anytime soon. He says Dancing with the Stars hits him up every season to be on the show, but he's never going to do it. Stamos says what makes that show really good is people suffering and looking like fools.
0: Does anything make that show really good?
1: They're breaking their feet, calluses. He says, I don't want it. I don't want that. You're not going to the ballroom. That's Wink Wake Up Show Celebrity News on Wink 104.
0: 847. 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

0: 104 plays the best music. Hate That I Made You Love Me. That's Ariana Grande with Denny and Sue. On Thursday, July 9th, your history lesson for today. Okay. Well, the first Wimbledon took place on this day in England, 1877.
1: 14, is that right?
0: 14th Amendment to the Constitution ratified on this day in 1868, granting citizenship to all people born or naturalized in the U.S. But that one, that amendment's coming under some... it's one of those that people think we need to hit the refresh button on, since it was to make sure kids of slaves who were born here were citizens. Over time, it has now become people coming here to have a baby than to get citizenship that way. It's a hot topic politically. We don't need to go down that road.
1: I thought the Supreme Court just ruled on that, didn't they? They ruled on, I think you were on vacation.
0: It might have been through executive order they couldn't do it, that it would need to be changed constitutionally.
1: I think that was through legislation.
0: Construction began on the San Francisco-Oakland Bay Bridge on this day in 1933. It opened in 1936, a few months before the Golden Gate Bridge. That bridge is something. I was not aware of it until I was in San Francisco a couple years ago and then drove across it. It's pretty big. It is an engineering marvel. But boy, when you think about it being built 90-some years ago,
1: How
0: often do we check this?
1: And How did they do it?
0: What is the support system like down there? Yeah, I don't know. American Pie hit theaters on this night 27 years ago in 1999.
1: What a movie.
0: Wow. And The Legend of Ron Anchorman, The Legend of Ron Burgundy in theaters on this night 22 years ago in 2004. It's 16 years since the first Despicable Me was released. That was 2010.
1: Get out of here.
0: Oh, if anybody was, you'd get home from school, depending on how old you are, and watch Total Request Live, TRL and MTV after school. It was on this day 25 years ago in 2001 that the Backstreet Boys, well, four of them, were there choking back tears as they announced that AJ had entered rehab for depression and alcohol abuse. Today's the last Grateful Dead show that took place with Jerry Garcia. He died of a heart attack a month later in 1995. This was the last time they all performed together 31 years ago.
1: Well, he's gone that long.
0: And again, depending on your age, you may have to think back and remember sticking quarters into Donkey Kong at the bowling alley. Or at the arcade, wherever you went to kill time while mom shopped at Hills. Donkey Kong hit arcades this day, 1981. It was released in North America. I don't know if it was in arcades that exact day, but this was the first day it was available. Nintendo designer who created Donkey Kong originally wanted to make a Popeye game, but could not get the license, so had to invent his own characters instead.
1: Is that right?
0: Yeah.
1: We had Donkey Congo. They were drums, like you Donkey Kong, and then you beat the drums.
0: I've never heard of that, Donkey Congo. And one number one from today, Every Breath You Take, The Police. Every breath you take was number one for 9 weeks in the summer of what year, Sue? It was on this day.
1: 82.
0: 83.
1: Oh, so close.
0: We were close.
1: Yet so far.
0: That was close. All right. That's your July 9th history lesson. Back to the music next. Stay with us.
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0: From the ABC 27 Weather Center, flood watch in effect for today. Downpours and storms. Maybe you're in the middle of the day and maybe late in the day, too. Some gusty winds could cause a little bit of damage, too.
1: Yeah.
0: Mid-80s and muggy. And then 70 overnight. Scattered showers and storms tomorrow. But then it dries out for the weekend. Sunny, pleasant, maybe less humid, too, in the mid-80s before it gets hot in the middle of next week. 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

0: 104 plays the best music. Martin Garrix and Ed Sheeran repeat it with Denny and Sue on Thursday morning. Oh, I get to make you uncomfortable here, maybe. I don't know. I didn't read all the details of this. Maybe you can help me. I saw the headline. Some woman had an epidural that was so strong it knocked her out and she gave birth while she was asleep. And the nurses didn't even know it. The baby was under the blankets. Everyone's safe. But
1: they gave her Pitocin, which speeds up labor. And then that was kind of too intense. So then she asked for an epidural. And I guess it didn't quite take hold. So then she asked for more. And they kind of increased the epidural, I don't know. And then next thing, you know, I guess she fell asleep. Well, you know, when you're giving birth, you have a monitor usually around your belly that monitors the baby's heart rate.
0: Hold on, we got to back up. I'm pretty sure my mother gave me Pitocin every time I had a cold when I was a kid. I liked the grape flavor. We drank it. I didn't mind
1: That's
0: it at
1: Robitussin,
0: all.
1: That's Robitussin, you ninny. Robitussin.
0: Oh, maybe you're right. So they can Pitocin. Give you something to speed up labor. Mm-hmm. How?
1: Well, I don't know how it works, but I had that. Yeah.
0: Oh.
1: Yeah. If your water has broken and you're just kind of waiting and you want to get things moving along, you know.
0: I thought you're supposed to eat spicy foods.
1: Well, that's maybe even to get labor started.
0: Oh.
1: This is that maybe your labor has started, but it's just not progressing. You know,
0: and an epidural,
1: and the doctor wants to get to his weekend plans.
0: When you get an epidural, is like a sleep agent in whatever they're giving you?
1: I never fell asleep. No, I had an epidural with Dylan. I never fell asleep, but you don't feel the contractions. Like Greg had to tell me when a contraction was coming, so how would he know? Because it's on the monitor. You can see it on the monitor. Yeah. So that you can maybe breathe through it. I mean,
0: I don't get it.
1: A little bit, but it's not nearly as intense as without the epidural.
0: I barely know how they're made. I can't imagine them getting here.
1: I can't imagine that a woman fell asleep. Well, she fell asleep and the nurse was like, wait a minute, I don't have a heart rate on the baby. What's going on? Heck, they pulled the covers back and here the baby.
0: Oh, is that how?
1: She gave birth in her sleep.
0: Yeah, but no, I said that. But
1: And the baby was face down on the bed.
0: I didn't read the part. I didn't read the story. So
1: not
0: I don't know
1: crying.
0: About the heart monitor. Oh, that's interesting. So they're like, oh, there's no heartbeat. Oh,
1: so then the mom is like, oh my gosh, you know, doesn't hear a cry and thinking, what happened to my baby? What happened to my baby?
0: They
1: rubbed him and stimulated him.
0: Why
1: wasn't
0: it crying?
1: Because it was sleeping, actually. Apparently, this is a very chill baby.
0: I guess the mother's asleep and the baby's born asleep.
1: But she says she was traumatized by this because, you know, the baby was born and then all of a sudden she gave birth, didn't even know it. The baby's face down in the bed. They're, you know, trying to get him to cry, which he eventually did.
0: Was this in this country? I didn't read this story.
1: No, I think it was. Though, was it in Spain?
0: Interesting.
1: Canada. It was in Canada.
0: Okay.
1: But she was traumatized by it. But it's been 3 months now. The baby's fine. And he's such a chill baby. She said he's just so... This is her third baby. But she was so traumatized by the whole thing. I can see how she would be. But yeah. But you know,
0: okay.
1: That's an idea. Just go to sleep and you'll deliver your baby.
0: Yeah, that's the way to do it. Yeah. All right. Back to the music next.
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0: It's Denny Logan inviting you to join me at the Hummelstown Print House Block Party and Second Friday event this Friday from 5 until 8 on the square in Hummelstown. 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
24: A colleague of mine went to a meeting of the primetime seniors the other week. There are programs like this all over the country for people in their 60s, 70s, 80s, and beyond to stay active. It's not just something to keep older folks busy. It helps to keep their bodies in shape and their brains sharp. Showing up with a good attitude is a must, and research shows that having the right mindset actually does lead to better physical aging. So if you need some suggestions to boost your positivity, experts we talked to recommended focusing on goals, which can boost your confidence. Practice gratitude, they said. One of the seniors my colleague met told her that just waking up in the morning is, quote, better than the alternative. That's true. Focus on the things you can control. Diet and exercise, and very importantly, surround yourself with positive people, because that can be contagious. I'm Dr. Sanjay Gupta, helping you live a better life.
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0: 104 plays the best music. Olivia Rodrigo there with Denny and Sue on Thursday morning. Well, ever since you told that story 25 minutes ago, I can't stop thinking about this whole
1: thing.
0: About where babies come from. But you said something to me off the air a couple of minutes ago that I'm stunned. I guess, do other guys know this? You said all babies are born face down.
1: I think if they're in the right position, they're born face down. They're not born face up.
0: But breech is when it's butt first.
1: Feet first.
0: Feet first.
1: Yeah, butt first. That'd be hard. Yeah. Be like the baby would be folded in half.
0: Wait. Usually
1: if it's breech, they do a C-section.
0: You can't give birth breech, right? The feet cannot come out first. Well, that would be a disaster, wouldn't it?
1: I don't think it's safe for the baby. Right. They can sometimes manipulate the baby and turn the baby. Yeah.
0: I never did. I can't be alone, right?
1: I think
0: right?
1: so, yeah.
0: I cannot be alone that not knowing their face down.
1: Let me just...
0: I guess it makes sense. Was it easier to have all that fluid not go up their nose then? I don't know. I'm shocked by the whole thing.
1: You always have so many questions.
0: I know, because I've never had babies.
1: Babies are born face down. Maybe not all of them. Most babies are born face down. The safest and easiest position for delivery.
0: I guess that makes sense. They wouldn't have any less stuff maybe going up their nose.
1: 5 to 8% are born face up. Others are breech.
0: I never considered it.
1: Transverse, which means sideways.
0: I would think, though, that men don't know that. I can't be alone.
1: Well, if they've ever been in the delivery room, they know it.
0: Well, it took till 10 o'clock, but I finally learned something today. All right. Back to the music next. A Better Life with
2: Dr. Sanjay Gupta. Everyone poops. It's not just the name of a classic potty training book. It's a universal truth. Even though everyone does it, almost no one wants to talk about it. Dr. Tricia Pasricha wants to change that. She's the author of a new book. It's called You've Been Pooping All Wrong. And she says there are three critical P's of pooping. The first is propulsion. Both the voluntary push you exert and the involuntary contractions that happen naturally within your body. Top line, when you feel the need to go, don't hold it. The second P is pliability, which refers to stool softness. The keys to this one are making sure you're drinking enough water and eating enough fiber. And the last P is for pelvic floor. If you can get your knees up above your waist while you're on the toilet, like on a stool or a garbage can or a stack of books even, that can make all the difference. I'm Dr. Sanjay Gupta, helping you live a better life.
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0: From the ABC 27 Weather Center, clouds around today, and there is a flood watch in effect. There could be some storms in the middle of the day and late in the day, too. Downpours, flash flooding, gusty winds, and in the mid-80s, a leftover storm or shower tomorrow and in the mid-80s. And then it dries out for the weekend. It might be a little pleasant. It'll be the mid-80s, which is warm, but the humidity may not be so bad. But get ready. Some upper 90s are coming next week. 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

0: 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Need Your Love, One Republic with Denny and Sue. Thursday morning. This is terrible. This happened in Argentina. A 42-year-old training pilot and his 22-year-old trainee are in the sky, you know, just mid-flight, whatever.
1: Out on a flight lesson or something.
0: The trainee, who is a woman, not that this matters, but she's looking at the male, the pilot. She said he, without really saying anything, arranged his belongings, including his cell phone, took off his headphones, unstrapped his seatbelt, forced the door open. It's hard to open the door. This, by the way, here's a picture of the plane. It's just a tiny little single-engine Cessna. Forced the door open and jumped. Was it? No parachute,
1: no
0: by the way.
1: No parachute.
0: Nope.
1: So he tried to take his own life.
0: Mm-hmm. Well, it worked. He was successful.
1: And she's there as a student, left to land the plane?
0: And did. She knew enough. Was able to land it.
1: Oh, my goodness.
0: There. The people at the flight school, like, we don't understand. This guy was always smiling, was in a great mood, always happy. They have a picture of him. Look, good looking dude, 42 years old. Just nothing, not that looks matter, but just jumped.
1: You never know. You never know
0: what
1: people are
0: have,
1: battling. That's right.
0: How horrifying for the girl in the plane.
1: Huh? Oh my goodness. And then to keep her composure to get that plane down.
0: How about the story that came out yesterday with that cargo plane from Pakistan? That went missing. They couldn't find it on radar anything. Then they found wreckage in the Indian Ocean. I guess they found it, but there were five people on board there, but just disappeared from radar. They were reporting navigation system issues, and then not long after that, it disappeared.
1: Oh, boy.
0: But they found, at least they know what happened. There's still that Malaysian flight from all those years ago. They never know what happened. Huh. All right. Back to the music next.
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0: You know what? 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
1: They say the holy water's watered down, and this town's lost its faith. 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
2: 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I think feels to me like an evolution, but not like an aggressive, you know, left turn. I feel like the process of making this album was a very connected one for me and for my collaborators. So I think that there's maybe a degree of patience to this record that I don't necessarily feel I hear in the same way in my previous ones.

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25: From the ABC 27 Weather Center, clouds and a flood watch in effect today. Some downpours and thunderstorms could produce flash flooding and damaging winds are possible throughout the day today at times. Mid-80s today, scattered showers and storms in mid-80s tomorrow. Then less muggy, still warm, but dry for the weekend. Mid-80s, it's going to get hot next week. A couple days now are forecast to be in the 90s. And we're back to the music now with Miles Smith on Wink 104. 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

0: 104 plays the best music. Midnight Sun, Zara Larsson with Denny and Sue wrapping it up for Thursday. Now, I felt like this week was going slow yesterday. Now that we got to Thursday and we're done, and it's noon almost, yeah. Now I feel like it's going really fast.
1: Today went fast for sure.
0: Oh, you know what? It's kind of like the thing, I saw this morning. You ever heard of type 2 fun? It's where you have fond memories of doing something that you actually hated while you were doing it. Like, yeah. I can't think of anything.
1: Well, if it's something like terrible, but then you can laugh about it later.
0: Maybe that.
1: You know? Like the time my car broke down and I was walking in the rain and...
0: I cannot believe you're about to tell the story. Because
1: I'm not going to tell it.
0: Were you
1: thinking the same thing?
0: I was just thinking about that happening
1: to
0: you the other day. I made a note to myself about it the other day because I have a story that involves that type of thing as well that someday we're going to have to tell our horribly embarrassing...
1: That was terrible.
0: Peeing at the wrong place or time stories.
1: In the rain. Oh, and I'm crying.
0: I swear to God, Sue, I emailed them on vacation. I wrote Denny and Sue pee stories that someday we're just going to have to tell them. We don't have any time now.
1: I think I have told
0: my
1: story before.
0: I haven't told mine.
1: But that's one that at the time, it was the worst day of my life. Now I can laugh about it, you know?
0: But as far as doing
1: things,
0: like I look back, like I went whitewater rafting 1,000 years ago. And I think, oh, did I enjoy that? I did not. I hated it while I was doing it, and I hate thinking about it.
1: Oh, even now you can't look back and say, "I'll never."
0: But
1: never
0: they
1: do that
0: say
1: again.
0: They say sometimes people thought of things like moving, like oh, I hated moving.
1: Well, yeah.
0: But then when you look back, like oh, that well, I had a nice time moving. You know that type. That's on this.
1: I don't
0: list.
1: Know if you ever say you had a nice time. You're glad you got to your new place.
0: People do mention though, like you just touched on. Sometimes it's something embarrassing that was horrible in the moment, but now it turned out to be a great story.
1: Yeah. And people love to hear it.
0: They say it's the stuff that leaves you sweaty, sore, and frustrated and questioning life's choices. But then after a while, you laugh when you think about it.
1: Yeah. You have to.
0: So it says the next time you're halfway through something difficult and wondering why you agreed to it, just remember, it may end up becoming one of your favorite stories. Oh, well, like the whole looking back when my whole disaster in Uruguay 15 years ago.
1: Oh, my gosh.
0: Some of those travel stories where they were in the moment, they're like, bah!
1: Yeah.
0: But then looking back, they make good stories. Funny.
1: Yeah, at the time you're thinking, this cost me all this money.
0: Yeah.
1: But then.
0: Oh, I'd have paid anything to get out of there.
1: It was live and learn.
0: Yeah. Oh, and I did. All right. Well, that does it for us. We'll catch you tomorrow for Friday morning. We'll talk to you then. Jenna has the Lunchtime Rewind next on Wink 104.
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0: It's Denny Logan inviting you to join me at the Hummelstown Print House Block Party and Second Friday event this Friday from 5 until 8 on the square in Hummelstown. 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

0: 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That's one of my faves, INXS, with new sensation during the Wink 104 Lunchtime Rewind. I'm Jenna Clay, and this is the craziest story I've seen this week. A woman's epidural was so strong, she fell asleep and gave birth while she was sleeping. She didn't even know it had happened. Yes. So it was very scary because actually the heart rate monitor started beeping and the alarm went off and nurses came in. They couldn't find a heartbeat, so they were freaked out. The nurse, of course, felt her stomach and she's like, this doesn't feel right. Well, when they lifted the blanket up, the baby was laying there. Now the baby was face down and not crying. So another scary moment. Of course, you know, the nurses rushed to get the baby crying. The baby did start crying. Everyone is okay. But oh my gosh. I wish all childbirth was that easy. Not that scary, but that easy. The Lunchtime Rewind continues next.
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0: From the ABC 27 Weather Center, there is a flood watch in effect. We'll have downpours and thunderstorms today. Flash flooding and damaging wind gusts are possible, a high of 84. Tonight, partly cloudy, a low of 70. And tomorrow, scattered showers and thunderstorms and a high of 86. 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

0: 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I'm Jenna Clay, and have you ever had type 2 fun before? Basically, it's where you have fond memories of something that was actually pretty miserable when it was happening. Think of maybe a marathon or maybe moving day or even something embarrassing that was horrible in the moment. But now it's turned into a great story. I love to think that way. It's going to be a great story one day. Now I can be like, oh, this is great radio prep. Now, unlike regular fun, type 2 fun isn't enjoyable in the moment. It leaves you sweaty, sore, frustrated, questioning your life choices, but you always laugh about it later. So the next time you're halfway through something awful and wondering why you agreed to it, just remember, it could be your favorite story one day that maybe I can use on the air. Yeah, don't make it so great that you end up in the news and I talk about you on the radio.
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0: 104 plays Central PA's best music. That's the Biebs with Daisies. I'm Jenna Clay, and yes, I'm a redhead, so we're going to talk about sunscreen. A recent study found the average person misses about 10% of their face when they put sunblock on. Yeah, they had people put it on, and then they discovered most of them missed the bridge of their nose, which, don't you remember the 80s when everyone had zinc on like the lifeguards did? Did we just stop doing that? Apparently, 77% of people missed that. 14% missed their eyelids. Now, yeah, it sucks putting it on your eyelids because it drips down into your eyes. But 5 to 10% of all skin cancers happen on your eyelids. So it's important. You don't want to miss it. Now, other places maybe you might miss: your ears, the tops of your toes. Oh, I've burned those. The backs of your knees. Yep, done that. Your armpits. Look, I know you want a tan. As a redhead, I don't know what a tan is, but I remember when I was little, my mom would put me in little pigtails and she would put sunscreen down the middle of my part, you know, on my scalp, which is another place people miss. And it would take like 30 minutes for me to get all lubed up to go play while my friends were outside in the sun. Ugh, it's awful. Back to the music next.
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19: You know, summer is a great time to re-examine how much time your kids are spending on social media, along with what they are seeing and who they are engaging with. Ask them how the posts in their feed make them feel. These apps are built to be addictive, so kids, all of us in fact, will keep coming back for more, even when we are made to feel worse. It's bizarre. You might need to help your son or daughter reset their algorithm by unfollowing certain accounts and following or interacting with more positive ones. They might need suggestions of other healthier things to do, or to see you leading the way by example and putting your own phone away. In the run-up to bedtime, everyone's phone should go away, no questions asked. And if you need some help, sort of, I guess, resetting expectations, try engaging parents of your kids' friends for a more coordinated effort. I'm Dr. Sanjay Gupta, helping you live a better life.
0: From the ABC 27 Weather Center, a flood watch is in effect today. We're going to have downpours and thunderstorms with flash flooding and damaging wind gusts possible. A high of 84. Partly cloudy tonight with a low of 70. And tomorrow, scattered showers and thunderstorms and a high of 86. 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

0: 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That's Benson Boone with The Time of My Life. And it's time for a new keyword. Your chance to win a trip to see the Backstreet Boys Into the Millennium at the Sphere in Vegas. Now, this is for their last show on Saturday, August 29th, and includes round-trip air for two, hotel for two nights at the Venetian, two tickets to the show, and the perfect fan concert and VIP hotel experience package. So to enter into this contest, text the word, although again it's a name, Howie, H-O-W-I-E, Howie, to 95819, and keep listening. We do new national keywords four times each weekday between 6 a.m. and 6 p.m. Back to the music next.
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14: A better life with Dr. Sanjay Gupta.
15: For more than a decade, the Environmental Working Group has put out a list of the so-called Dirty Dozen. These are the non-organic produce contaminated with the highest levels of pesticides. Well, this year, spinach topped the list, followed by kale, collard, mustard greens, strawberries, grapes, nectarines, peaches, cherries, apples, blackberries, pears, potatoes, and blueberries. Now, all these fruits and vegetables are part of a healthy diet, so no one is saying you shouldn't eat them. Point is, though, you could consider buying these items organic if and when you can, and then taking extra care when you wash them. The FDA recommends rinsing all fruits and vegetables, even the ones that are organic, under running water that is slightly warmer than room temperature. Don't use soap, bleach, or any fancy produce washes. I'm Dr. Sanjay Gupta, helping you live a better life.
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Hope you're having a great Thursday and you're staying out of these thunderstorms. Most of them are south of the Harrisburg area, mostly down in the York, Lancaster area, northern Maryland. Hopefully they stay down there. We don't need all that torrential rain again, that's for sure. Here's Huntrix on Wink 104.

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0: 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Hi, it's John O'Day with Harry Styles and American Girls. And Elizabeth Burris and her family were in central PA with, they're from Los Angeles, by the way, and they decided to go to Knoebels. Great place to go, obviously, in the summertime. Well, they were riding the giant wheel at Knoebels, and that's their Ferris wheel up there if you haven't been to Knoebels before, which if you haven't, you need to go because it is so awesome and beautiful. Anyway, she didn't really have a beautiful time because she was stepping off the Ferris wheel and fell and broke her leg, and now she's suing Knoebels for, I think, $75,000. Again, this happened 2 years ago, so we'll see what happens there. I don't know if it's a money grab or if there's really an issue, whatever the case, but yeah, so we'll see what happens. Coming up, more of the best music.
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23: 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Ask them how the posts in their feed make them feel. These apps are built to be addictive, so kids, all of us in fact, will keep coming back for more, even when we are made to feel worse. It's bizarre. You might need to help your son or daughter reset their algorithm by unfollowing certain accounts and following or interacting with more positive ones. They might need suggestions of other healthier things to do, or to see you leading the way by example and putting your own phone away. In the run-up to bedtime, everyone's phone should go away, no questions asked. And if you need some help, sort of, I guess, resetting expectations, try engaging parents of your kids' friends for a more coordinated effort. I'm Dr. Sanjay Gupta, helping you live a better life.
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National Weather Service and State College has issued a flash flood warning for East Central Lancaster County in South Central Pennsylvania until 5:30 p.m. At 2:49 p.m., Doppler radar indicated thunderstorms producing heavy rain across the warned area. Up to 1.5 inches of rain have fallen. Additional rainfall amounts up to 1 inch are possible in the warned area. Flash flooding is ongoing or expected to begin shortly. Hazard, flash flooding caused by thunderstorms. Source, radar. Impact, flash flooding of small creeks and streams, urban areas, highways, streets and underpasses, as well as other poor drainage and low-lying areas. Some locations that will experience flash flooding include Lancaster, Millersville, Willow Street, New Holland, Leola, Paradise, Churchtown, Bearville, Lapeter, Intercourse, Blue Ball, Gordonville, Goodville, Bird in Hand, Smoketown, White Horse, Dutch Wonderland, Franklin and Marshall College, and Millersville University. Turn around, don't drown when encountering flooded roads. Most flood deaths occur in vehicles. Be aware of your surroundings and do not drive on flooded roads. Repeating, a flash flood warning has been issued until 5:30 p.m. for the following county: Lancaster, Pennsylvania,

0: 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Alex Warren there, that is Fever Dream. And as we get closer to the weekend, some of the weekend events include the Carlisle Nationals. They're at the Carlisle Fairgrounds tomorrow and Saturday. Rick Springfield's in concert tomorrow night with Starship at Hollywood Casino at Penn National Racecourse. 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Vince Gill's in concert tomorrow night at the Hershey Theater. Bret Michaels with Fuel. They are in concert on Saturday night at Hollywood Casino at Penn National Racecourse. Tim McGraw, big show at Hershey Park Stadium Saturday night. Tim McGraw, The Chicks, and Lady A. That starts at 3 o'clock at Hershey Park Stadium. The Lake Tobias Wildlife Park in Halifax are hosting Wild Days Weekend this Saturday and Sunday, 11 to 4 both days, with animal encounters, zookeeper treat feedings, teddy bear checkups, and more. Music on Chocolate is back on Saturday night at Chocolate Avenue and Cocoa Avenue in downtown Hershey. It's 7 till 10, featuring the music of Cody Ross Smith. And new at the movies this weekend, Moana, also The Invite, and Evil Dead Burn.
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5: Now, another Wink 104 traffic update.
6: We're dealing with these scattered showers and storms around the area. Headlights on. Got a little water ponding in spots, so use some extra caution. 83 North is bumper-to-bumper South Bridge, heading up north of 19th Street. 83 South, just minor slowing of the South Bridge. Had an earlier vehicle recovery, 81 South, south of Manita. Still got backlogs there to Grantville. Dealing with no problems on the outbound river route so far, but got some slowing 81 north heading up past Middlesex, mile marker 52. Also seeing some busy conditions on 15 northbound just north of Dillsburg. Lebanon County is accident-free, no delays, I-78. Some heavy downpours in Lancaster County. Seeing some bumper-to-bumper slow go there on 30 and 283. Chow Wilspach, right now traffic.
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0: From the Wink 104 ABC 27 Weather Center, tonight partly cloudy, low 70. Tomorrow partly sunny, chance of a few thunderstorms with a high near 87. On Saturday, partly sunny, high 85. And Sunday, mostly sunny, high 84. 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

0: Now, another Wink 104 traffic update.
1: Got some heavy showers around the area right now and some bumper-to-bumper slow go 83 south from Paxton Street all the way down across the South Bridge. 83 north, slow go from Lemoyne up past 19th Street in the construction. 283 north in the Isar back to Lindell Road, 441. 81 south, still got some slowing as yet from Grantville down past Manita. No delays on the outbound river routes. Have a disabled vehicle on Eisenhower Boulevard right near Swatera Drive. Lebanon County is accident-free. Sean Wheels Spock right now traffic.
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National Weather Service and State College has issued a flash flood warning for northwestern Adams County in south-central Pennsylvania, eastern Cumberland County in south-central Pennsylvania, southwestern Dauphin County in south-central Pennsylvania, northwestern York County in south-central Pennsylvania, until 6:15 p.m. At 3:29 p.m., Doppler radar indicated thunderstorms producing heavy rain across the warned area. Up to 2 inches of rain have fallen. Additional rainfall amounts up to 2 inches are possible in the warned area. Flash flooding is ongoing or expected to begin shortly. Hazard, flash flooding caused by thunderstorms. Source, radar. Impact, flash flooding of small creeks and streams, urban areas, highways, streets and underpasses, as well as other poor drainage and low-lying areas. Some locations that will experience flash flooding include Harrisburg, Carlisle, Lower Allen, Colonial Park, Progress, Mechanicsburg, Middletown, Camp Hill, New Cumberland, Enola, Steelton, Lemoyne, Schlosser, Rutherford, Lawton, Valley Green, Boiling Springs, Wormleysburg, Bressler, Enhout, and Oberlin and Pembroke. Turn around, don't drown when encountering flooded roads. Most flood deaths occur in vehicles. Be aware of your surroundings and do not drive on flooded roads. Repeating, a flash flood warning has been issued until 6:15 p.m. for the following counties: Adams, Cumberland, Dauphin, and York.

0: 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Stream us wherever you get your music. The Backstreet Boys there with Bottle Up. Great new song from them. That's coming off the Paw Patrol soundtrack. That movie comes out in mid-August. And, of course, we're giving away that free trip to see them in Vegas at the Sphere. And another keyword is coming up in the 4 o'clock hour for you. And Netflix, you know, they haven't offered free trials in a long time. Actually, since right around the pandemic when it started, that's when they phased them out. Because, you know, when the pandemic started, everybody got Netflix. They didn't need to do free trials. But it looks like they're bringing them back. At least they're talking about it. However, they will not be offered in the U.S. or in the U.K. I guess they already have enough membership here, but in other countries, they could be doing a week or maybe 30-day free trials. We've got more of the best music coming up next.
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6: Now, another Wink 104 traffic update.
7: Had some storms and heavy downpours moving through the area this afternoon. Headlights on you, some caution. 83 north, bumper to bumper, Lemoyne north of 19th Street in the construction. 83 south, slow south of Union Deposit. Down through the Ike to the South Bridge. 283 north in the Eisenhower. That's back beyond Little Road. 441. We're in good shape so far on the outbound river routes. Got some slowing on 81 south, heading down past Grantville and Manita. No problems. 34 at Sterrett's Gap. A lot of roadway ponding. Use some caution out there. John Wilsbach, right now traffic.
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0: Now, another Wink 104 traffic update.
1: We're dealing with some heavy downpours around the area right now. A lot of roadway ponding. Use some caution. Headlights on. 83 north, bumper to bumper from Lemoyne all the way up past 19th Street. 83 south, the Slogo south of Union Deposit. Down through the Eisenhower interchange to the South Bridge. 283 north heading up to the Ike. That's backed up beyond Lindell Road 441. Got some busy conditions. 283 west from the airport connector all the way over to the turnpike. Have a fender bender on Paxson Street at 13th Street. And we're dealing with one in Lower Paxson Township out on 22 at Devonshire Road. We're looking good through Lebanon County. No issues turnpike. John Wilspach, right now traffic.
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0: Wink 104 is number one for music, money, and fun. I'm John O'Day with Teddy Swims and Mr. Know-It-All. And right now, a chance for you to be entered to win that great trip to see the Backstreet Boys at the Sphere in Vegas on August 29th. 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
1: Now, another Wink 104 traffic update.
5: We're dealing with some heavy downpours around the area right now. A lot of roadway ponding. Use some caution. Headlights on. 83 north, bumper to bumper from Lemoyne all the way up past 19th Street. 83 south, a slow go south of Union Deposit. Down through the Eisenhower Interchange to the South Bridge. 283 north heading up to the Ike. That's backed up beyond Lindell Road 441. Got some busy conditions. 283 west from the airport connector all the way over to the Turnpike. Have a fender bender on Paxson Street at 13th Street. And we're dealing with one lower Paxson Township out on 22 at Devonshire Road. We're looking good through Lebanon County. No issues Turnpike. John Wilspach, right now traffic.
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0: From the Wink 104 ABC 27 Weather Center, tonight partly cloudy, low 70. Tomorrow partly sunny, chance of a few thunderstorms with a high near 87. On Saturday, partly sunny, high 85. And Sunday, mostly sunny, high 84. Now back to more of the best music on Wink 104.

0: Now, another Wink 104 traffic update.
1: We're dealing with these storms and heavy downpours around the area. Headlights on. Watch out for that roadway ponding. 83 north, bumper to bumper from the York split, all the way up north of 19th Street, 83 south slow through the Eisenhower Interchange down to the South Bridge. 283 north, bumper to bumper from the Turnpike all the way up to the Eisenhower Interchange. And 283 west, that's backed up beyond the airport connector as you make your way over towards the Turnpike. Seeing some slow go on 83 southbound from New Cumberland to Reeser Summit. Busy on the Turnpike at Harrisburg East and West. No problems, river routes. Got some slowing 81 south, Manita, all the way down through the 81-83 split. Lebanon County is accident free. Got some slowing on 78 with some downpours. John Wills, back right now traffic.
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0: Wink 104 is number one for music, money, and fun. I'm John O'Day with Justin Timberlake. And some business news here at Chick-fil-A. Hey, they're handing out free fries this month. It's all in anticipation of Cow Appreciation Day coming up this Tuesday. Now, to get your free fries or have a shot at those, what you need to do is download the Chick-fil-A app, and then you play this game on there called Spot the Cows. So good luck if you play. Over at Taco Bell, they're utilizing their AI technology and seeing significant success because of it. They have their AI voice, I guess, on their drive-thrus at many locations. And I guess it's enhancing their, you know, menu and people ordering and that type of thing. And then at HIA, they're going to build a brand new 105,000 square foot cargo facility. And they say they're expecting to see significant increase in untapped demand. So that's good. Coming up, we've got more of the best music.
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1: 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I'll see you there.
4: Now, another Wink 104 traffic update.
5: We've got an accident, 83 southbound, right near 17th Street. It is off to the side now. All lanes open. Still running slow, though, from the Eisenhower Interchange all the way down to the South Bridge. But all lanes are open. 83 north, bumper to bumper, York split, heading up north of 19th Street. 283 north, bumper to bumper, Turnpike, all the way up to the Eisenhower Interchange. Had some slowing 81 south, heading from Manita all the way down to the 81-83 split. And got some slow go again on 81 south from 581 all the way down past Middlesex. Got these storms moving through, a lot of roadway ponding, headlights on, and causing that extra slow go. No problems on the outbound river routes. Got some slowing on 83 north and south between the York split and Reeser Summit. Heading into Lebanon County, we're dealing with a minor accident there right at the Lancaster County line. That's going to be on 72 there at the Turnpike. One in South Lebanon Township State Drive at Klein Avenue. John Wills back right now, traffic.
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23: For more than a decade, the Environmental Working Group has put out a list of the so-called Dirty Dozen. These are the non-organic produce contaminated with the highest levels of pesticides. Well, this year, spinach topped the list, followed by kale, collard, mustard greens, strawberries, grapes, nectarines, peaches, cherries, apples, blackberries, pears, potatoes, and blueberries. Now, all these fruits and vegetables are part of a healthy diet, so no one is saying you shouldn't eat them. Point is, though, you could consider buying these items organic if and when you can, and then taking extra care when you wash them. The FDA recommends rinsing all fruits and vegetables, even the ones that are organic, under running water that is slightly warmer than room temperature. Don't use soap, bleach, or any fancy produce washes. I'm Dr. Sanjay Gupta, helping you live a better life.
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I wonder how many people who were invited to Taylor and Travis's wedding actually said no. I know one who did, Charles Barkley. He said he'd rather go golfing. That's pretty funny. 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

0: now, another Wink 104 traffic update.
1: We've got an accident, 83 southbound, right near 17th Street. It is off to the side now. All lanes open. Still running slow, though, from the Eisenhower Interchange all the way down to the South Bridge. But all lanes are open. 83 north, bumper to bumper, York split, heading up north of 19th Street. 283 north, bumper to bumper, Turnpike, all the way up to the Eisenhower Interchange. Got some slowing 81 south, heading from Manita all the way down to the 81-83 split. And got some slow go again on 81 south from 581 all the way down past Middlesex. Got these storms moving through, a lot of roadway ponding, headlights on, and causing that extra slow go. No problems on the outbound river routes. Got some slowing on 83 north and south between the York split and Reeser Summit. Heading into Lebanon County, we're dealing with a minor accident there right at the Lancaster County line. That's going to be on 72 there at the Turnpike. One in South Lebanon Township State Drive at Klein Avenue. John Wills, back right now, traffic.
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0: The process of building out this album was pretty exciting because there were all versions of starts for each of the songs. Some began with lyrics, some with melodies, and some with a very obvious feeling that, you know, for the first time in a while, I had the room being off tour to take, you know, the time to look at. So the process varied, which I sometimes get frustrated with in real time because, you know, you sometimes wish there could be a formula that always worked for you, but it's the unpredictability of making anything ever that really, I think, is what I love most in the end. You know, the road, looking back on the road that it took to get to a song feeling whole.

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1: Now, another Wink 104 traffic update.
4: Still dealing with this accident in the Carlisle area. It's going to be on 81 northbound, just after Allen Road, the Plainfield exit, prior to Walnut Bottom Road, around mile marker 44 and a half. Got the left lane blocked. Backlogs now about a mile beyond the Allen Road exit. Expect some slow go heading up into Carlisle. 81 south got some slowing Mechanicsburg down to Middlesex. 81 south got some slowing from Manitou all the way down through the 81-83 split. 83 north, bumper to bumper South Bridge, north of 19th Street, 283 north in the Eisenhower back beyond Lindell Road, 441, 283 Westlow Airport connector over to the Turnpike. We're in good shape on the outbound river routes. John Wilsbach, right now traffic.
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10: From the Wink 104 ABC 27 Weather Center, tonight partly cloudy, low 70. Tomorrow partly sunny, chance of a few thunderstorms with a high near 87. On Saturday, partly sunny, high 85. And Sunday, mostly sunny, high 84. Now back to more of the best music on Wink 104.

0: Now, another Wink 104 traffic update.
1: Cumberland County dealing with this accident in the Carlisle area. It's 81 northbound, mile marker 44 and a half. That's in between Allen Road, the Plainfield exit, and Walnut Bottom Road. Left lane still blocked, 81 north. Got about a 2 mile backlog there. Stay to the right. Expect some slow go. Southbound side, all lanes open. Just a little rubbernecking. 81 south got some slowing at Mechanicsburg. 81 south got some slowing from Lingolstown down through the 81-83 split. 283 westbound, that's creep and crawl. Airport connector all the way over to the turnpike and the ramp to get on to 283 northbound. 283 north into the Ike, back beyond Lindell Road, 441. 83 south got some slowing, 17th Street to the South Bridge. 83 north, bumper to bumper from Lemoyne up past 19th Street. We're in good shape on the outbound river routes. John Wills Pike, right now traffic.
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0: Wink 104 plays the best music. Martin Garrix there with Ed Sheeran, and it's called Repeat It. Pretty good song there. And the weekend, of course, right upon us. And little preview here of the weekend. The Chrysler Nationals are at the Carlisle Fairgrounds tomorrow and Saturday. Rick Springfield with Starship, they're in concert tomorrow night at Hollywood Casino at Penn National. Vince Gill, he's in concert tomorrow night at the Hershey Theater. Bret Michaels with Fuel, they're in concert Saturday night at Hollywood Casino at Penn National. Also Saturday, Tim McGraw, the Chicks, and Lady A, they're in concert at Hershey Park Stadium. 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
5: Now, another Wink 104 traffic update.
6: They just cleared that accident in Carlisle on 81 northbound between Allen Road and Walnut Bottom Road. All lanes now open. Still got about a 2-mile backlog there on 81 northbound heading into Carlisle just after Allen Road. All lanes now open. Have a disabled vehicle 83 northbound right near 2nd Street. That's blocking the center lane. Backing things up again beyond Lemoyne as you head up across the South Bridge. Center lane block there on 83 northbound. We're looking good on the outbound river routes. A little heavy, slow 81 south, south of Manitou, but that's thinning out. 283 north into the Eisenhower Interchange. That's still backed up beyond Lindell Road 441. Chow Wheel Spock right now traffic.
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26: For years, we've been talking about both the positive and negative effects of being on social media. And I would say, by and large, for older adults, social media is net positive. Not all positive, but net positive. Helps them keep in touch with friends and stay social. But for younger people, social media use, especially heavy use, tends to be net negative. In fact, according to this year's World Happiness Report, youth who use social media more than 5 hours a day reported a lower level of well-being. And researchers who study this sort of thing found that many teens wish these platforms didn't even exist, and yet they can't seem to stop using them. Experts we talked to largely suggested two things. Ideally, along with your friend group, take some time offline. Also, try to recurate your algorithm so it shows you posts that'll make you feel good. I'm Dr. Sanjay Gupta, helping you live a better life.
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2: From the Wink 104 ABC 27 Weather Center, tonight partly cloudy, low 70. Tomorrow partly sunny, chance of a few thunderstorms with a high near 87. On Saturday, partly sunny, high 85. And Sunday, mostly sunny, high 84. Now back to more of the best music on Wink 104.

The National Weather Service has issued a flash flood warning for the following Pennsylvania counties, Lancaster and York, effective until 8:47 p.m. The National Weather Service and State College has issued a flash flood warning for southeastern Lancaster County, in south central Pennsylvania, southeastern York County, in south central Pennsylvania, until 8:45 p.m. Eastern Daylight Time. At 6:17 p.m. Eastern Daylight Time, Doppler radar indicated thunderstorms producing heavy rain across the warned area. Up to 2 inches of rain have fallen. Additional rainfall amounts up to 1 inch are possible in the warned area. Flash flooding is ongoing or expected to begin shortly. Hazard: flash flooding caused by thunderstorms. Source: radar. Impact: flash flooding of small creeks and streams, urban areas, highways, streets, and underpasses, as well as other poor drainage and low-lying areas. Some locations that will experience flash flooding include Quarryville, Delta, Wakefield, Holtwood, Sunnyburn, Susquehanna Trails, Fawn Grove, Kirkwood, Little Britain, Peach Bottom, and Buck. Precautionary/preparedness actions. Turn around, don't drown when encountering flooded roads. Most flood deaths occur in vehicles. Be aware of your surroundings and do not drive on flooded roads.

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0: It's Denny Logan inviting you to join me at the Hummelstown Print House Block Party and Second Friday event this Friday from 5 until 8 on the square in Hummelstown. 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